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1: 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First day of school being about a month or so ago, shorter days, colder temperatures. It is fall in Alaska. No denying it at this point. And you're hearing these messages for Frontier Charter School saying, sounds great, but I probably missed my chance. And I'm here to tell you they are ready for your call today at 907-742-1181 and online at frontiercs.org, where you'll find a lot of great information about Frontier Charter School for families in Anchorage and Eagle River, including a link to join their exploratory conversations. They do them on a regular basis. You can just sit down, hear about the program, and decide whether or not it's right for you. 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They've been in your shoes. 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In fact, they're a Purple Star school. 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
1: Welcome to Hard Drive. I'm Lou Brutus. October is now here, and with it comes Halloween season. So get your decorations up, because they've already had the Christmas things hanging for the last 2 months. Anyway, this week on the world-famous Hard Drive, my guests will include Five Finger Death Punch, From Ashes to New, Fozzy, Catch Your Breath, and Ninth Key. We'll also get you plugged in with Dirty Honey and announce the brand new Screamer of the Week. We'll begin the musical proceedings, the Hard Drive double dose of the band who earlier this week received an MTV Video Vanguard Award. Foo Fighters, their latest Window on the world-famous Hard Drive. Welcome aboard.

0: Hard Drive, Double Dose of one of the many bands I am checking out this weekend at Tom Morello's Power to the People Festival outside of Washington, D.C. Foo Fighters, My Hero, and their latest Window. I'm Lou Brutus. Time now to get you plugged in with the new one from Dirty Honey. Frontman Mark LaBelle joins me now. Tell me about Lights Out.
1: We did a whole different version of that song, and we kind of reverted back to the original arrangement and style of, you know, the original demo. And it just took some lyric and melody changes to really make it what we all wanted it to be. But that took literally years to find the right match for that song. So, I mean, we could have lived with the second version of the song that didn't wind up making the cut. Or, you know, we could have taken a little more time like we did and come up with something that everybody likes way more. So, it's kind of nice. I typically am a person that has regrets after leaving the studio. So I would love to sit with everything for a month and then be like, this one thing is still bugging me. Let's go back and make it right.

0: hard drive music from an artist hitting my friends in both Reno, Nevada and San Francisco, California this weekend. Bill Murray always lets you down. Got you plugged in with the new Dirty Honey before that. Lights out. I'm Lou Brutus. Papa Roach and Electric Callboy are on deck. Then we are going to get travel tips from my close personal friend, Zoltan Bathory of Five Finger Death Punch. Until then, hit the hard drive radio socials. Tons of rock star interviews, including recent chats with Motionless in White, Black Veil Brides, and Beartooth. You can also check out my images from this weekend's Power to the People Festival.
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14: Hey, what's up? 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

Electric Callboy on the world famous hard drive featuring Dexter from The Offspring, Let the Good Times Roll. I'm Lou Brutus. Zoltan Bathory of Five Finger Death Punch joins me now. The band is currently out on their legacy tour. I can only imagine you guys have touring down to a sign.

0: science.
1: When you're traveling, I think it's actually a very important talent, that you kind of have to attain if you wanna be a pro traveler. Assume that people probably, you're traveling, you're maybe on vacation, right? Assume that people probably not necessarily have it great, you know? So don't add to that. So I think that's kind of a skill. Like I'm telling you, I'm purposely, if I approach any kind of clerk, any kind of desk anywhere, I am giving them the hey kind of thing, even if I had a crappy day, right? Because like, let's not escalate that. I know it's, you know, after this, I mean, I go and hug a tree, you know what I mean? So I know like it sounds like a tree huggers, you know, advice for traveling, but no, it's actually makes a huge difference. So I can really say that I don't really, it's really rare that I have problems traveling.

It's like an urge you need to purge until it's bruised through and through. You turn the knife to make things right.

0: There's a band joining me as guest next week on the show, Let Down, Do It For The Love. I'm Lou Brutus. This week's three-song seg is on deck. It's going to feature Moon Fever, Theory of a Dead Man, and the band I'll be catching Halloween night in Philadelphia, Motionless in White. Right after that, Josh from Catch Your Breath will join me to talk about albums. All that and more as Hard Drive continues in a moment.
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1: Hard Drive, three songs seg for this week: Moon Fever, Motionless in White, and rapping with Theory of a Dead Man, who just played the Aftershock Festival, Sacramento, California. They'll be doing the Northern Chaos Tour of Canada in March. I'm Lou Brutus. My next guest is Josh from Catch Your Breath. Tell me about your incredible debut album, Shame on Me.
2: Really, when we made the Dark music video is when we decided that Emily would be kind of like a cool theme to run with. So our good friend Emily decided to join up with us and do the artwork. Aaron Marsh, I'm sure you know, he made all of the artwork for us. He did the photo shoots, and he's a legend. So we pretty much kind of gave it over to him, and he went the exact right direction that that we wanted to go. Just a few tweaks here and there, and everything was perfect.
1: As a band grows up, I think many times you need to learn how to, like, let go. You know, you've got to let other people do the work for you instead of doing everything yourselves. Is that comfortable for you at this point, or do you still get like, oh, do you ever have any trepidation or worries or nagging things about other people doing all the other stuff?
2: No, not really. Most of the time we do everything as a team. There are a few things that certain guys are just really good at, and we're just like, yeah, go ahead. When it comes to like songwriting or like the art or anything like that, it's pretty collaborative.

0: 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I'm Lou Brutus. 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We are also going to have music news in dirt on Slipknot, Anthrax, and Korn. Plus, we will announce the brand new Screamer of the Week. 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

Hour 2 of Hard Drive underway this week with a band I'll soon be seeing on the road with Skillet, Autumn Kings. I'm Lou Brutus. We now check in at the topsy-turvy world of rock and roll gossip and news that we call dirt. Slipknot are going big in 2027, announcing their first ever stadium tour, the sickest stadium tour. It will begin July 3rd at London's Wembley Stadium before traveling to North America. Shows will include New York, Chicago, Boston, and Northern California. Bring Me the Horizon will support every North American date with a rotating lineup including Lamb of God, Motionless in White, Lorna Shore, Acid Bath, and more. Slipknot are promising brand new staging and a career-spanning set list. Tickets are on sale now. Anthrax needed a drummer in a hurry this week. Longtime drummer Charlie Benante was unable to play the band's gig with Iron Maiden and Megadeth at the Alamo Dome in San Antone for undisclosed reasons, so former Fear Factory drummer Mike Heller got the call at 2 in the afternoon, shortly before showtime. Heller says he didn't know any Anthrax songs on drums, but quickly charted the material, spent less than an hour with the group, then walked on stage in front of tens of thousands of people. Heller helping Anthrax get through a five-song set that included Caught in a Mosh Pit, Madhouse, Antisocial, Got the Time, and Indians. Finally, Korn's Brian Head Welch and Fieldy shared a stage recently for the first time in over 5 years. The reunion happened in Boise, Idaho, the grand opening of the new headquarters and venue for the Whosoevers. Fieldy, who stepped away from Korn in 2021, joined POD on stage, with Head also getting in on the action. The two Korn founding members performed together on a cover of the Beastie Boys' Sabotage and also shared the stage with Flyleaf's Lacey Sturm. There is no word that Fieldy is returning to Korn. That is all the dirt that's fit to dish since we're talking Korn. Got the Life on Hard Drive.

0: Thank you for hanging with me this weekend on Hard Drive. I'm Lou Brutus. Always happy to be joined by Chris Jericho of Fozzy. Chris, I love your tune, I Know Evil. We all actually kind of know evil when we see it, don't we?
1: So one of the things that we've done, because we have created a sound for ourselves over the last decade, like I said, unbeknownst to us, there's a lot of people that when I played them I Know Evil before it came out, were like, oh, this has the Fozzy sound. And I was like, wow, what exactly is the Fozzy sound? Some of that is kind of dark lyrics that really hit home. Like you mentioned, I Know Evil. We all know evil. We've seen it before, whether we've seen it on the street or on the news, or whether we've experienced it even at a small level. You know, somebody cuts you off and you have that instant of like, I want to kill this guy. For that 2 seconds, you know what evil is. Just most of us are able to contain that. The ones that can't are the ones that, you know, end up in jail. So, yeah, there is a little bit of a vibe to the lyrics of I Know Evil that we can all relate to. And we had that with Judas, and we had that with Painless, and we've had that with Fall in Line and all of our big songs, radio songs, because they're lyrics that you can relate to. What do they mean? What does it mean, Chris, the lyrics to I Know Evil? Doesn't matter what it means to me. What does it mean to you, Lou? What does it mean to the listener? What does it mean to somebody that's, you know, hearing this for the first time? And that's when you have a song that really connects and becomes a big hit, is something that means a lot to different people.

0: Wage war on Hard Drive, who dropped their new album Landfall next Friday. Same day we get the new records from Greta Van Fleet and Skillet. I'm Lou Brutus. When Hard Drive continues, Black Veil Brides and Avatar, two bands perfect as we enter the Halloween season of October. Then I'm going to catch up with From Ashes to New. Until then, drop me a line, snail mail to P.O. Box 361, Arnold, Maryland, 21012. If you send a self-addressed stamped envelope, we'll send back our 30th anniversary custom guitar picks and stickers.
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14: Hey, I'm Andy Biersack from Black Veil Brides. 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

0: Avatar on the world famous hard drive. I cannot wait to catch them next summer with Metallica and Limp Bizkit. I'm Lou Brutus, joined now by Matt from the band From Ashes to New. I know you play a big role in the sequencing of your records. If you would, tell me about that process.
1: When you're listening to the songs over and over and over and over and over again, and when we do them, you put them in your playlist in alphabetical order. So it's not like you're ordering them. They're just in alphabetical order coming from the studio. But as you're listening, sometimes, man, even in alphabetical order, one song goes into the next, and you're going, ooh, that sounds perfect. So then you know that has to do that. But one of the things that makes it difficult, Lou, is the modern era with streaming. And what happens in there is they do what's called front loading. You know, front loading, if for anyone that doesn't know, is you take all the songs that are suspected to be either the singles or the best songs in a record, and you load them to the front of the record. And then everything else stays in the back of the record. And the reason they do that is because obviously the attention spans nowadays and algorithms is like 2 to 8 seconds, right? So you've got to capture people quick. So if they listen to a song that they love and then the next song comes on and they hear it and go, ooh, I like that too, that entices them to stay. So if you're front loading a record with songs that people A, already know, or B, are suspected to be the ones that people would love to know, that makes it easier to keep a listener. So that makes it harder to sequence a record because now all of a sudden, you're not putting song into song in the way that it flows. You're putting best song to best song to best song to best song. And then you're kind of backloading everything else in the record.
2: Is there

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1: 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I'm Lou Brutus. 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Then I will not only speak to the band Ninth Key, we'll find out exactly what Ninth Key means. More Hard Drive coming up.
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6: 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What's going on? 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All the best to Lou Brutus and the world famous Hard Drive on their 30th anniversary.

0: From their forthcoming new album, Palace for the People, which drops next Friday, Greta Van Fleet on hard drive, who will be amongst my guests on the show next week. For now, I'm Lou Brutus, joined by Low Spirit from Ninth Key. Now, I usually do not ask this question, but your moniker has me very curious. Tell me about the name Ninth Key.
1: I mean, Ninth Key, it's a name that we kind of developed organically, and it developed from the idea of skeleton keys and how a skeleton key can kind of open any door. And the number 9 has a lot of kind of symbolism behind it and what the number actually means as a life number. And I think, if I'm not mistaken, I think Josh is a 9 as like a life number for what he is. But the idea that number 9 is to symbolize the end of a cycle before returning back to 1. And we feel that as a culture and as a people, like, we're cooked. Like, we've reached a fever point, right? A fever pitch. And we have to dial it all the way back. And the idea of the band is can we be a key to the door to take it back to where we began?

0: There you have a former Screamer of the Week on Hard Drive, Ninth Key, Happy Feels Like. Stick around, because in just a moment, we will be crowning the brand new Screamer of the Week. But first, one more reminder to hit me up via the Hard Drive Radio socials. Tons of rock star interviews, including Beartooth, Black Veil Brides, Motionless in White. 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
2: 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And you're hearing these messages for Frontier Charter School saying, sounds great, but I probably missed my chance. 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
1: 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And you're hearing these messages for Frontier Charter School saying, sounds great, but I probably missed my chance. 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
4: 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You're talking to the guy who ate 13 chimichangas in under a minute. I didn't even use my hands or my mouth. 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
13: My goodness, look at that. Right on time. 6 o'clock on the Nards, everybody. I'm bringing Nards back.
14: Nards is good.
13: Good word. It's Bob Rock Radio Program. It is a brand new week. It's the first Monday of October, the 5th. All right. We're starting off the show with another... What world are we living in? What world are we living in? It's just weird. And I know I've said it before. I don't live in that world. I choose not to live in that world. Well, sometimes when you're the host of a radio show, Brock, you and I got to immerse ourselves in things that make us go, WTF. WTF. Somebody I saw yesterday goes, why is it when I see WTF, I spell it in my head, right? No, I say it out loud. No, I say the words.
15: Yeah.
13: When you see WTF, you say it. Uh-huh. When you see LOL, you say LOL. You don't say laugh out loud.
15: Yeah, it's not as cool.
13: Not nearly as cool. This is definitely a WTF. And I was thinking, am I just on the outside looking in?
15: Yes.
13: Or do most people think like we do? Because I don't think, you know, we have been accused of being MAGA Republicans. I don't think we are. I don't think we're MAGA Republicans. I don't think we are. I think we're conservatives.
15: Yeah.
13: I think it's fair to say we're conservatives. I don't think we blindly just follow the dude and everything. And I mean, we've been very critical of Trump when he says things.
15: I'll say this. I love the slogan.
13: What's that?
15: Make America Great.
13: Oh, absolutely.
15: Ronald Reagan first.
13: Absolutely.
15: By the way.
13: Yes. I am 100%. Here's the things I'm unapologetically admitting to. I am a massive fan of America.
15: Yep.
13: I am a massive America first guy. I think we spend way too much money on things outside of America. I think we give way too much money to people that hate our guts, which needs to stop immediately. I think every program that we have that doesn't help our people first, we need to pull that money away from and help out our citizens, our veterans, our elderly, our children, our most vulnerable Americans.
15: Amen.
13: I think. And if you want to come into this country, I understand why. Because we're the best effing country on the planet. Fight me. I don't care.
15: We'll have to find the clip of Arnold Schwarzenegger talking about this exact thing.
13: Oh, you know what? There are so many great clips of people from other countries that come here and you ask them about America, you're like, God, I wish our own citizens felt the way that they do about the land of the free and the home of the brave and the opportunities that we are afforded here.
15: Yeah.
13: You know,

0: 7 to 8 out of 10 Americans that can vote don't anymore. I just want to know why. I would love for someone, if our phones work, praying to God they do, to call that doesn't vote and explain to me why you don't vote. I don't want to blast you. I don't. I want answers. I am so confused at why a person that is 18 years or older that has the right to vote, right? Because I believe you have to register, don't you? Do you have to?
1: Yeah, of course.
0: Oh, no, you don't. You don't have to register to vote. You have to register for the draft.
1: Okay.
0: That's what happens at 18. You don't have to vote. There's no law that says you have to vote. Now, I don't think there should be either. I don't think it's mandatory. I don't think they should make it mandatory that people have to vote. I don't.
1: But to vote, you have to be registered.
0: Correct.
1: Yeah.
0: Yeah, yeah. Which okay, I get that too.
1: Yeah.
0: But let me ask you this.
1: You don't have to claim a party. You don't have to do any of that.
0: And you don't have to show your ID either, which is crazy.
1: Yeah, no, don't. That's BS.
0: What are we doing? And this is part of the, what are we doing? Think of all the things you have to show your ID for.
1: Yeah.
0: But you don't have to show, and the reason why a lot of the folks that don't want ID, they says, well, you're discouraging people that don't know how to get their ID to vote. You know what's crazy is? Almost 80% of Hispanics, African Americans, Asians, they want ID. They want voter ID. They're all for it. Most of America wants it.
1: Mm-hmm.
0: So why doesn't it happen? Why would you not want people to have to legally show their ID in order to vote?
1: So you can roll in and when they ask you for your ID, just say, I don't want to give it to you?
0: I've never said that because I've always had my ID.
1: Right. They always ask for it.
0: Correct. Now, I don't know what would happen. That's a great question. See, and here's another thing that I don't understand is if like in California, they're very anti-show your ID to vote, right? So why didn't truckloads and busloads of conservatives go in there and just vote? I mean, here's the thing. The conservatives need to do a better job about playing the game and playing the cards that you're dealt. The Republicans they're really bad at it. Democrats are much better at it. And I go back to the gubernatorial election that we're right here. When Tom Begich came in second to JKT, the next day he dropped out.
1: Right.
0: Why did he do that? Well, because he knows that ranked choice voting sucks. And the only opportunity that the Democrats would have to win the governor's mansion is if one of those two dropped out. And I will bet you a steak dinner they had a handshake deal.
1: And this is for the governor.
0: Correct. I bet you they had a deal that said, hey, look, man, if you get more votes than I do, I'll drop. If JKT would have come in second to Begich, JKT would have dropped. And now the Republicans find themselves in a very strange place. We've been here before. Remember Sarah Palin, Nick Begich, Mary Peltola? Remember how that went? That's how Mary Peltola got elected, because those two split the vote.
1: Right.
0: And here we are now in the same situation. Okay. The Democrats know how to play that game better. They like ranked choice voting because of the very reason we're seeing right in front of us. And they're smart enough to jump out.
1: Yeah.
0: It's really sad that the Republican Party hasn't figured that out yet. They're going to the worst thing happening to the Republican Party is the Republican Party right now. You guys are screwing it up because you can't stay out of your own way. Ego gets involved. Look, Craig Taylor's a nice guy. He's a nice guy. I like Trike a lot. He hasn't got a snowball's chance in hell of winning. Not a snowball's chance in hell of winning. Not going to happen. I like Dave Bronson. He's a good friend of mine. I like Dave. What are Dave's chances of winning? Probably not great. So far, the polls have showed that Bernadette is increasing her lead. Now, as much as you can buy into polls, right? Depends on who's doing the poll. I mean, I like Ivan Moore. He's a good guy. His polls are wildly inaccurate because he's fairly liberal. And look, I can do a push poll all day. I can make any poll I want come out the way that I want it.
1: Yeah.
0: All I got to do is stand on a particular spot.
1: Right.
0: I go to Kreiner's Diner, I'm going to get the poll I want.
1: Right.
0: You want a different poll? Go on down to Ethan Berkowitz Cafe downtown.
1: Yeah.
0: Those places are what?

0: 5 miles apart, and you can get completely different results for the same exact poll. And you can claim, well, look at that. Man, 8 out of 10 people are going to vote for JKT. Okay. Well, guess what? My poll says 8 out of 10 are going to vote for Bernadette. Who's right? Neither of them are right. Because they're called push polls, and it happens all the time. How many times have you been asked to participate in a poll? You know what's funny is I've been asked to participate in a poll. Depending on my first answer, they will continue to ask me more questions, or they will end it.
1: Right.
0: Because they didn't get what they wanted the first time. They're like, well, this cat's obviously not one of ours, so we're going to let him go.
1: Yeah. Well, so, we did the Dan Sullivan one on Friday.
0: Well, remember when Ethan Berkowitz ran against Don Young? He was crushing in every poll. Every poll. He was going to unseat Don Young till the election. Ethan got smoked. Which, polls are so inaccurate, it's insane. I mean, let's go back to 2016. Donald Trump was going to get smoked by Hillary. Smoked. Every poll showed that he was going to lose. And there was a few people, including me, that said, I don't know about that. I don't know about that. Donald Trump won every swing state. He smoked her. No poll showed that.
1: No.
0: But more importantly than any poll or any of that is the fact that our voting has become so dismal. It's on life support. And never before in the history that I've been alive and old enough to vote has a vote mattered and had more weight to it than now. Because when so few people vote, right? If you got 1,000 people voting, okay, then your vote is one of 1,000. When you got 100 people voting, now your vote carries a lot more weight to it, okay? And when 7 out of 10 aren't going to vote, those three people, 30%, I bet you our voter turnout this time, considering what's at stake, even maybe 31%. That's aiming high. That's shooting pretty high.
1: It's optimistic.
0: Yeah. If we get over 30%, I will be shocked, which is absolutely disgusting. It's horrible that 7 out of 10 people won't take the time. And they've made it fairly easy to vote. I mean, early voting out in the valley has already started. I'm going to go vote today. They make it pretty easy.
1: Right.
0: Don't be disgruntled. Don't be mad at the system. So it's like a kid that's hungry but doesn't like what you're serving for dinner, so they don't eat. Well, then they just stay hungry.
1: Great record.
0: It's a great record. God, that's a good record. Twisted Sister, by the way.
1: That's right.
0: I know you didn't need that. It's for the chick next to you in the Subaru.
1: Yeah.
0: You ain't listening to us, are you?
1: Hey, she's talking about Twisted Sister. What? What about my sister?
0: She's too busy going 67 in the passing lane right now. She ain't listening to us. But you guys, man. If you are a conservative, I'm begging you, bring some friends to the polls. You got to get the vote out.
1: Yeah.
0: You got to get the vote out. Look, if a Republican can bring a Republican to the polls, if every Republican voting, we will smoke every election. We will absolutely smoke it, but it's not going to happen. And I'm just curious why. Why is that? Why would you not vote? I don't understand. I just don't. All right.
1: Have some pride.
0: Yeah.
1: Have some pride.
0: All right. It is New Music Monday. We got a couple of tracks we're going to throw at you a little bit later. And we got a new number one rock song.
1: We do. Yes, we do.
0: We'll play that for you in a little bit. And it's not this one, but it's Bill Murray. It's a good song. Yeah. Always Let You Down. It's a Monday. It's K-Well.

0: a great
1: Monday. Thank you very much. Happy Monday, October the 5th, 2026, 17 past 6. Hey, you need a grand? It's sure. happening. 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You're going to get a keyword. You know what to do with that keyword. Yeah, you text it to 907-349-9691, or you go to kwhl.com and you enter that word. 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We're giving away 20 grand. 20,000 bucks.
2: Damn.
1: Pick up a piece of that. Okay? All right. Coming up next, some more what? Head scratching stuff. And whatever you guys want to talk about. 907-349-9691. It's your morning show. We're just pushing the buttons. 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
1: It is October 5th, 2026. Your forecast for Anchorage and the Mattsu Valley. Today, cloudy, cool, and damp across Anchorage and all of the valley. Scattered rain showers, especially this morning, becoming less numerous later on today. Highs in the upper 40s, around 47 to 49. Winds will be light. Tonight, cloudy. Scattered showers, lows in the mid to upper 30s. Tomorrow, another cloudy day with scattered rain showers, mainly during the morning. Then, fewer showers as the day goes on, high about 47. Very light winds. Tuesday night stays cloudy with a chance of showers and lows in the upper 30s. So no major storm is coming. Just gray, cool, occasionally wet weather today and tomorrow with very little wind and no significant snow is expected. Oh, but it's coming. That's forecast. Have a great Monday. 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
1: For your South Central Sports Report, let's start under the Friday Night Lights where the Alaska High School football regular season wrapped up with some big, big numbers. West Anchorage hammered Colony 45-7, while Wasilla won the Valley rivalry game, beating Palmer 41-33. Reddington knocked off Houston 46-26. Soldotna rolled over Chugiak 53-15, and Service beat Diamond 54-26. Saturday, South Anchorage finished its regular season with a big 43-13 win over East, giving the Wolverines a 6-2 record in second place in the CIC behind unbeaten conference champ West. Homer edged Kenai Central 7-6, while North Pole blanked Eagle River 50-0. Girls flag football, Colony put up 55 in a 55-0 shutout of Lathrop on Thursday. Wasilla beat Palmer 22-6 on Friday, before falling to Lathrop 18-0. Saturday, North Pole beat Colony 32-13, and Service shut out Diamond 22-0.

0: Now keep your eye on South Anchorage. The Wolverines beat Diamond 19-12 earlier in the week, then buried East 50-0. Wow. On the volleyball court, Wasilla picked up a big four-set win over Soldotna 3-1. Colony also had a strong weekend, beating South Anchorage 3-1 after falling to Chugiak in 5 sets on Thursday. Earlier in the week, Colony beat Palmer 3-1. To the ice! The Anchorage Wolverines split their road weekend with Janesville. Anchorage won 6-4. Powered by a Jack McKenna hat trick on Saturday, Janesville returned the favor, beating Anchorage 6-3. The Wolverines finally come home this weekend for their home opening series against the Minnesota Wilderness. We will have tickets for all three of those games. And really quickly, in the NFL, Seahawks held on to beat the Chargers 30-23. Colts beat Washington 30-13. Giants over Arizona 36-24. Patriots upset Buffalo 29-26. Bears beat the Jets 23-12. Cowboys over Houston 34-30. Rams beat Philly 24-20. Packers over the Bucks 17-14. Ravens 24. Titans 18. The Jaguars beat Cincinnati 22-17. Vikings over Miami 15-10. Chiefs survived my Raiders. God dang it. It was close. 30-27. San Francisco remains unbeaten in the NFC West, beating Denver 24-14. And Carolina knocked off Detroit in the late game 32-26. Tonight, Atlanta and New Orleans finish off with Monday Night Football. That's your South Central Sports Report. The Scissor on Alaska's Rock 106.5 K-Wheel.
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0: Good morning, everyone. As I was coming in this morning, something shocking. There was an APD right past the Mirror Lake exit, but he had his radar pointed south. He was catching all those reverse commuters. He was getting the people from Anchorage and Eagle River heading to the valley. That was rare. Yeah. Bravo to you, sir. Bravo to you. Anyway, watch your speed. They're out there doing what they do. This is such a head scratcher for me, bro. As of this morning, 50-year-old Krista Pike is still alive. She is in critical condition. She's unconscious. She's intubated on a ventilator at her Nashville area hospital. According to Pike's attorney, she has not regained consciousness at any point since Tennessee attempted to execute her. This was Wednesday night. And now we're learning even more details about just how botched that execution went. Pike was scheduled to die by lethal injection for the 1995 torture and murder of 19-year-old Colleen Slemmer. Tell you what, you want to be disgusted? Read the details on the murder of this 19-year-old woman. Girl, if you will. It's absolutely brutal.
2: Right.
0: Apparently, there were concerns before the execution about Pike's veins and the difficulty of establishing an IV. Really? There were concerns about that and no one brought that up? No one said anything? How do we know about these concerns? How do we know about these concerns after the fact? Because if there were concerns about it, don't you think a doctor or a medical professional would have said, well, you know what, then you know, go in the neck. Or, you know, there's other places we can go. There's other things we could do. Now, I don't know how many different methods of execution Tennessee has. Apparently, they only got one. Lethal injection.
2: And you can do it twice.
0: And that's it. According to Pike's attorneys, the execution team used at least 7 needles attempting to establish IV access. Well, it doesn't sound like... Yes, hashtag, our phones are working. I decided not to take your call right now. We're busy. It sounds to me like it wasn't an IV issue. It was a vein issue.
2: Right.
0: But they used 7 needles. So when they finally got the 7th one in there, the execution began. Tennessee administered the powerful barbiturate pentobarbital. That was supposed to kill her. First dose. She went to sleep, took a nap. Witnesses reported hearing Pike crying and whimpering and complaining about the severe pain in her arm. Oh, no. Once again, read what she did to her victim for almost an hour. Because she remained alive, Tennessee then administered a second dose of the pentobarbital. Well, guess what? She survived that one as well. Witnesses

0: just continued hearing her breathing and making loud snoring sounds. That's when the execution was abandoned and Pike was rushed by ambulance to a hospital. Her attorneys say that when Pike arrived there, both of her arms were swollen, burned, and blistered. One theory being examined is that some of the execution drug may have leaked outside her veins and into the surrounding tissue instead of properly entering her bloodstream. That would explain both the injuries to her arms and why the drugs failed to kill her. However, it's not been established yet. Doctors are now treating Pike while her body clears the enormous amount of pentobarbital she received. This morning, there's still no confirmed public diagnosis of permanent brain damage. Now, this is how they wrote it. The frightening reality is that doctors still don't publicly know whether Pike will regain consciousness or what neurological conditions she may be in if she does. Who is that scaring? Who is that? Is it scaring the family of the young woman she tortured and sliced and drew artwork and pentagrams in her body and smashed her skull in with concrete till half her brain was literally dropping out of the back of her head? Is that who it's scaring? Governor Bill Lee has ordered an independent investigation into exactly what went wrong and halting Tennessee's remaining scheduled execution for the year. Frank Strada, the Tennessee Corrections Commissioner, he's been fired. Basically, he's out. Pike's attorneys are now asking the governor to commute her death sentence to life in prison. Here's her attorney, Stephen Farrell. Here's what he had to say.
1: Probably start by saying Krista is alive right now. We don't have a sense of her prognosis or much update on her health at the moment. But we do know that she is alive right now and receiving life-saving medical care. The state of Tennessee has shown us again that they are not capable of carrying out an execution consistent with basic human dignity. Last night was not just inefficient, it was cruel, and it was torturous.
0: Okay, stop. How do you sleep at night? I mean, I know that's your job, and you have to... I've heard that really good surgeons, the way that they're able to work on people and cut people open and is they've trained their mind to look at a human body as just a piece of meat, because that's really all we are. We're just meat. We're no different than a deer or a moose, other than the fact that we have critical thinking. We're smarter, right? But unless you're a defense attorney for Krista Pike. But, you know, for me, the human blood is one of those things that makes me just... Animal blood, I can soak in it. I've never had a problem with animal blood at all. Human blood makes me squeamish and gross out. Unless it's my kid. It's weird. If it's my kid, it doesn't bother me at all.
2: Right.
0: I can take care of it. Cuts and scrapes and bruises and things like that, doesn't bother me. My own blood, it's okay. Other people's blood, makes me gross out. But surgeons have the ability to disassociate themselves from the human being, and it's a piece of meat, and they do what they do to save that person, to heal that person. There's a greater need that they are able to fulfill. I think it's fascinating. I would think this guy has to have that same mentality.
2: Yeah.
0: He has to understand, look, my job is to defend, so no matter what the other side of that coin is, my job is to defend that person. So they look at that person differently than someone like me. When he talks about
2: dignity,
0: torture, it's like, bro, you know, we have receipts of what she did. Why it took 31 years to get to where we're at now. And now they're worried that she may never recover. She was sentenced to die. She's not supposed to recover. She's not even supposed to be alive. The fact that they botched it twice is sad and tragic, and more people should be fired. More people should be without a job. But the fact that there's no protocol after two, when the sentence is they are to die for the crimes they committed –

0: then there needs to be a protocol that says, all right, if A and B doesn't work, then we're going to go C. If C doesn't work, we're going to go D. E, F, G, L, M, N, O, P. We're going to keep up that food chain until she's done. He's done. They're done. I can't believe that there's no protocol after twice. And now the fact that they're using taxpayer money to keep her alive after she was sentenced to death. Wait a minute. Her sentence still has to be complete. She hasn't fulfilled her sentence. And this guy's talking about, her arm was really burning. Okay. Did she get half her brain knocked out with concrete? Did they slice pentagrams into her body? Did they stab her? I don't know how many dozens of times they cut this poor girl. Till death mercilessly or mercifully took her so she could be at peace. For what? Because she thought that she was trying to take her boyfriend? Okay, all right. So I guess I'm confused at why they're working so hard to keep this person alive.
1: Yeah.
0: She was literally sentenced to death. Okay. Hashtag now if you'd like to call 907-349-9691. We'll take you in about 5 minutes. Hang on.
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0: Hey, you know what Monday
3: 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First day of school being about a month or so ago, shorter days, colder temperatures, it is fall in Alaska. No denying it at this point. And you're hearing these messages for Frontier Charter School saying, sounds great, but I probably missed my chance. 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
0: That's us. Good morning, ladies and gents, boys and girls, thanks for listening to the program on this Monday, October 5th, 2026. If you're driving your kids to school this morning, good on you. Good on you. Chances are you live in the valley and don't trust Durham. That's not funny, but it's true. We'll talk more about that a little bit later on. Hashtag the phones work fine. We just didn't answer your phone.
4: Oh, okay.
0: Yeah.
4: Yeah, you're talking about the death sentence lady.
0: Oh yeah. That's did you want to add to that? What do you want to talk about? Hashtag the floor is yours, friend.
4: Well, I'll talk a little sports today on Monday.
0: Okay.
4: We had a big sports weekend.
0: Yep.
4: Did you see the highlight of that guy? I forget what team. I don't even know the name.
0: You're talking about Kansas City, where his
4: touchdown,
0: where his foot fell off.
4: Yeah,
0: that was against the Raiders. Yeah, this guy's adrenaline was so high, he was going to signal that he got a first down against the Raiders, and when he went to plant his foot was going 90 degrees the other day. It was horrific. It was disgusting. It was horrible. But at least Kansas City is down one wide receiver now for the rest of the season. Yeah, it was brutal. It was gross.
4: It looked like he didn't even know he had an injury, and then he made it worse when he got up.
0: Well.
4: Made it go sideways.
0: Yeah, that's adrenaline. That's what happened. He had no idea he was injured as badly as he was. So, yeah, all joking aside, it's horrible when you see something like that happen.
5: Yeah.
0: To someone that has battled their whole life to get to the NFL and they make it, and then something like that happens. I do hope he recovers. Yeah, it was brutal. So yep. I watched a little football yesterday. I watched. I was able to
4: Eagles.
0: F the Eagles. They suck. I was like, yeah, cool, the Rams. I hate the Rams. Oh, and by the way, apparently there's some dude, or I don't know if it's a dude. It might be a chick. I don't know. Whoever you are. I got to learn how to check the text messages. Ella screenshot these text messages this one guy had. He's mad at you because you're a Flyers fan.
5: Go Flyers.
0: He's mad at me because I hate the Astros. He's like, it's really hard to listen to these guys, you know. Blah, blah, blah, blah. Ella sent me the screenshot. I was like, what do you want me to do with this information? She goes, I don't know. It's just some guy talking smack about you. I said, I don't care. I could literally care not any less about that. So, yeah, I'm sorry. I'm sorry he's mad at our sports team's choices and whatever. I mean,
5: yeah.
0: Get over it. So anyway, she goes, well, I thought you would like to know.
5: He was an Astros fan?
0: I don't know. Apparently, I guess. I don't know.
4: Yeah. He's like a sports transgender. You have to be like him or he hates you.
0: That's right. That's right. Yes. You better learn to assimilate, friends. So, yeah, listen, here's the thing, you guys. I don't hate I hate very few things. I dislike a lot of things, right? I dislike the Astros because they're good, because they win all the time, right? I mean, I'm a Mariners fan. If I have the right. I think I have the right to dislike whoever I like in baseball because I'm stuck with the Mariners. Sucks. You think I'm happy being a Mariners fan? I'm not. It sucks being a Mariners fan. I am so over it, but I can't leave them. I can't. My childhood was all, I mean, I'm a Mariners fan. God, it sucks. It's like being a Cleveland Browns fan. It's like being a Detroit Lions fan. Chuck, you can commiserate with me. It sucks. It sucks. I hate it.
4: Well, it's nice to see a team with a lead, and you want to see them finish the game with the lead.
0: God.
4: And the Eagles, I turned on the last part of the game, last 5 minutes, and then they gave the game away like they were trying to fix the game on the bet.
0: I don't know.
4: It's just one bloop after another.
0: Yeah. Look, the NFL, I don't know that the whole NFL is rigged. I do think there are some plays with the officiating, especially. I don't know how many players you could get involved in rigging any games without them figuring it out or telling the wrong person or whatever. I don't necessarily think that's happening, but I do think there are some officiating discrepancies. There was one, Patrick Mahomes roughing the passer, where the official was literally reaching for his flag to throw it before the guy even got near Mahomes. And threw the flag as the guy hit Mahomes. And it wasn't, but they called it a roughing the passer. Some of the officiating, I think the NFL is going to have to kind of follow Major League Baseball, and there's going to have to be more instant replay. There's going to have to be more tapping of the helmet to, hey, I challenge that pass interference, or I challenge that whatever it is, because some of these, god dang, man, brutal plays. I mean, the Raiders got away with one. The guy did not catch the football. It bounced off the turf, but they were able to spike the ball fast enough before they could replay it, and the Chiefs got screwed on that one. And they did. And then they should have been able to say, no, hold on a second. I want to back it up. And it could have changed the game. Who knows? I don't know. Raiders could have, should have, would have, didn't.
4: Funny politics. Do you see the latest Patola TV ad? There's an old guy sitting in his living room, and he's got a motorcycle next to him. I'm a Republican.
0: Oh, yeah. No, it's three guys. It's
4: I'm
0: three,
4: not voting for Sullivan.
0: Yeah, it's three. Yeah, last time I voted for Dan Sullivan. This time it's Mary Peltola. Yeah, cool.
5: Yeah, like 3 million times I've seen that.
0: Yeah, commercial. Yeah. I mean, every single commercial, I've seen them all. The latest one I kind of like is Dan Sullivan's wife saying, Mary Peltola, shame on you. Mm-hmm. We inherited some stocks from my father who died, and you use that. Look, I am so over all of it. And this might explain why people don't vote. This might be a natural progression of people going, I'm so sick of it. I don't want to be a part of it. It's disgusting. It's almost like being a Mariners fan. You want to walk away. Yeah. I'm so over all of this garbage.
5: Well, if you watched football yesterday or hockey at all this
0: brutal.
5: Weekend, they put a lot of their money towards those commercial breaks.
0: Seriously.
5: And one party has spent a lot more than the other.
0: The D's.
5: Yes.
0: Oh, absolutely. But, I mean, it's a Patola, Sullivan. Maybe a Begich here and there. I finally saw Bernadette's ad.
5: That's the first time I've seen that.
0: First time I've seen one of those.
5: Yep.
0: But, good God, I'm just done. And we still got a month to go.
5: So
0: and it's going to ramp up. I don't understand what's the ace up the sleeve that they're going to have. Something's going to have to come out. You know, Mary Patola's actually a beaver, or I don't know. Something's going to have to come out. I don't know what they're going to do, but something's going to have to come. It's crazy, dude. Well,
4: I'm pretty sure she blocked that King Cove Hospital Road and shut down some oil production. But she's saying she made it all happen.
0: No, she fought Biden on border security. She fought to get Willowa opened. I mean, it's like, wait, what? What? Wait a minute, you did what?
4: She fought the smartest guy she knows in Washington.
0: I mean, okay, that's cool. But you know what? On the flip side of that, the Bill Hill ones where he voted against, or he's against tax on tips. You know, blah, blah, blah, blah. He's never been in politics. He was a superintendent of a school.
5: He was, Oh, yeah, yeah, yeah. Bill, yeah, Bill Hicks, yeah.
0: Yeah, Bill, right. I mean, not Bill Hicks, Bill Hill. Bill Hicks was a comedy stand-up. He died.
5: Equally funny.
0: Bill Hicks is great. I mean, it's like, wait a minute, how, what do you, what does that mean? And because they donated to somebody, he donated to AOC's campaign. She's for socialism. It's like, okay, I mean, all right. I mean, if people want to connect those dots, I guess it's... It's insane. I would love to hear anyone's plan. What's your plan? What are you going to do?
5: No plans.
0: No, it's just, I'm going to make sure everyone's got $1 million in their bank account. Cool. How?
4: And then you say, show Sullivan's whining and dining, and Mary's there filleting fish.
0: Oh, yeah, but she spent all that money on food and hotels. And look, I'm of the opinion that maybe they both suck. I don't know. Who sucks less? That's at the end of the day, that's what really matters. Who sucks less? And somewhere less is right. Going, nobody. Nobody is. And I'm pissed off about it.
4: Here's the greatest thing I've seen this weekend. It says the left and right wing are on the same bird.
0: Oh, yeah. Dude, you just saw that this weekend? I've been literally saying that for 25 years on this show.
4: I never heard you say it about the bird.
0: Oh, my God.
5: Oh, yeah.
0: Oh, yeah.
5: Indian proverb.
0: It's an old Indian proverb, dude. I've been saying it forever. Here's one that I really like about daylight savings time. This is an old Indian saying. Only the white man thinks he can cut off the bottom of a blanket, sew it to the top, and he gets more blanket. Brilliant.
4: Yeah.
0: God bless him. All right, we got to go.
4: Bye.
0: All right. If you had your kids, if you turned away, you missed some really good stuff. We're going to get really dirty next. Hang on.
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0: You know what, guys? 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
3: That earlier lane blockage out on the southbound side of the Glen Highway just ahead of J-Bear's Fort Rich entrance is no longer affecting traffic as our morning run continues, though there is still that regular slowdown for folks trying that.
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0: Color Me Bad.
1: Yeah.
0: That's Bob Lester, Brock Lindo. We're the Bob Brock Show. It's K-Well. It's October 5th. A woman. Okay, once again, if you're listening to the program with children, flip away. Just go do something. I don't know. Play some SpongeBob music or something. I'll give you 5 seconds. If you're still here, it's because you want to be here. What happens in Vegas stays in Vegas, they say. Unless it's a venereal disease and it's going to follow you right home. A woman has filed a lawsuit claiming that she suffered a serious injury from riding a mechanical penis. That's a thing.
1: Right.
0: You can just hop on that whole mechanical penis. Yikes. Apparently, it's an establishment called the Nerd. She says her and some friends, they went there near closing time and said, hey, I want to give out a shout out to that mechanical manhood you got over there. Let me give it a shot. He's like, we're going to 11. Come on. Hop in there. It says here it may sound funny. It does. But apparently the woman says, look, it's pretty serious. Apparently she suffered some painful physical injuries. Along with mental stress and a shock to her nervous system, she wants $30,000.

0: That's one way to make money in Vegas.
1: Yeah.
0: Just go into some place that's got a mechanical wiener, crank it on up there. You probably got some guy who's a part of the cleaning crew anyway. He was there to stack chairs.
1: Right.
0: He's like, oh, all right. Ha ha. Cranked it up to like pro rodeo.
1: Right.
0: Bam, down, whoa. She's getting flopped all over the place, man. Getting foreskin in her face. Probably no fun at all. And now she's suing that place for $30,000.
1: Mm. Yeah. No waiver?
0: Apparently, that was part of the lawsuit. No waivers. Yeah. But, you know, here's the thing about waivers. I learned this. They mean nothing. They're not worth the paper they're written on. Because all you got to do is claim, well, I was drunk when I signed that thing. I didn't know what I was signing. Hmm. You know what I mean?
1: Yeah. You ever rode the mechanical bull?
0: The mechanical bull?
1: Yeah.
0: I have.
1: Yeah, me too.
0: Yeah. And they actually have a mechanical salmon.
1: Yeah.
0: Here, and I've done that a few times.
1: At the fair?
0: Yeah. I've realized my balance is not good. I'm not good at it at all. You ever seen the large and in charge person get up on that thing? And you know right away, it's like she has got terrible friends. That poor woman has horrible friends. She can barely stand up on her own. Mm. And you're going to put her on a mechanical bull and expect anything other than what's going to happen? Sure enough, man, you get that body weight moving forward, whoop, bang, you're done. It's over.
1: I highly recommend visiting the Saddle Ranch on Sunset Boulevard in Hollywood because it's full of hot chicks.
0: Okay,
1: I mean, they all want to ride that damn bull.
0: Oh, they have a bull? And they just get on that thing?
1: Yeah.
0: Oh, damn.
1: Oh, yeah. Usually in...
0: Yeah.
1: Not in pants.
0: Right.
1: Uh-huh.
0: Like, next to nothing.
1: Right.
0: I said, now, do they work there?
1: No.
0: They're just women that just decide
1: they want to... It's just a young country bar on Sunset that...
0: By the way, there's an O in country.
1: Right.
0: Thank you.
1: There is.
0: In case you're wondering the woman's name, believe it or not, her name is Winona. Which just... I mean, there's no way in hell we're not playing this. By the way, it's not brown anymore. It's black and blue. Okay, well...

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1: Monday.
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0: Well, listen to this.
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14: All right, it's showtime.
15: Good morning, everyone. It's Bob Lester. That's Brock Linda right over there. The Bob Brock Show. It's K-Well. It's 10 after 7. Wet, rainy, cold, cool, damp. No snow. No snow in the foreseeable future.
16: Not this week, no.
15: No. It's going to get cold. Maybe upper elevations might get a little dusting here and there, but for the most part, we're safe down here where the peasants live. Vice President J.D. Vance. He will be here Monday night. Not here, up there. Yeah, it's the first visit by the administration as Republicans face two toss-up races. One in the U.S. Senate race, one in the race for governor. Apparently, Donald Trump said he will also visit Alaska 30 days before Election Day to rally for Dan Sullivan. You better hurry. Because I think we're 31 days away from that. Alaska's news source will be covering the event with live updates. The latest is this. First of all, it's very friendly territory up there in Fairbanks. It's the latest string of what is largely seen as friendly place for Trump administration to go visit. Both Trump and Vance hit the campaign trail last week in red states with races that could jeopardize the GOP control of Congress. He's visiting Texas, Florida, Oklahoma, and Alaska, Nebraska. Very red states. So we're worried about Michigan. We're worried about Texas. We're worried about a few states, Trump said, at a Durant, Oklahoma rally. It's all about 35 different contests. In Maryland, the vice president told NBC News on Thursday, there's always a bit of an uphill climb historically, and I think you definitely can sense that. I also think you can sense there's cautious optimism in the sense that, you know, people feel like the numbers are sort of moving maybe in our direction. Huh. The Monday event is also set to be a who's who of Republican candidates running for office. The campaigns for Senator Dan Sullivan, Nick Begich, and all three Republican gubernatorial candidates, Bernadette Wilson, Dave Bronson, and Trey Taylor, all confirmed that they will be at the event. So,
16: all right.
15: There you go. Who's this on the phone?
17: This is Jeff.
15: Hello, Jeff. How are you, friend?
17: I'm kind of a little peeved.
15: Okay. Share with us. What is your gripe, my friend?
17: So I got a text message from Billy on Saturday saying Julio is incommunicado.
15: Okay. Well, here's the thing with Julio Polino. He's very incommunicado with me. So I will reach out to Julio Polino. But here's the thing. You don't have to fight Julio Polino. We just got to fight.
17: No. Yeah,
15: I know you're willing to take on all comers, friend. So once again, you're 6'4", 6'3"? How tall are you?
17: 6'4".
15: 6'4", and you come in at what?
17: 260.
15: All right, 6'4", 260. That's pretty good. That's actually pretty good. You're not a fat guy. You're just a big boy. So if there's someone out there that would like to fight this gentleman who's never had a sanctioned bout, he would like to fight at the AFC. Now, maybe not 178, maybe it'll be AFC 179, which I think would be better because it'll be November. A lot of the kids are back for a holiday break, for the Thanksgiving break, that maybe we should concentrate on 179. Now, when I talked to Julio last about this, he said he needed to get into fighting shape. So that's why he didn't want to fight in 178. He said 179 would be more suited for him because apparently he's eaten a few more hoagies than he anticipated.
16: He said 1 month.
15: 1 month. Yeah.
17: Well, it sounded like with Billy that was the plan, but now it sounds like Julio's just gone with the wind.
15: Well,
17: like it ain't gonna happen at 179 in November either.
15: Okay, hold on, dude. You be patient. We just set this up a week ago. So just hang in there. And like I said, if Julio turns out to be a lot of bark and no bite, then we'll find someone else for you to fight. If you, I'm assuming you're itching. You just want to give it a shot, right?
17: Absolutely.
15: All right. Well, there you go. We will find you someone. We will find you someone in the 6'4", 260 range. There's a few of them. Trust me. You go to Golden Corral any day of the week. You can find all of them in there. We'll find you someone to fight.
17: How about 2 3-2s that are 130 a piece?
15: Yeah, that's not going to happen.
17: Okay.
15: All right. Well, I will let you know. I love you too, buddy. Hang in there.
17: Have a good day.
15: All right. Speaking of food, we got Subway sandwiches we're going to pump out at you.
1: Cool.
15: The early bird Lead Me On is next. Hang on.
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1: Happy Monday. It is October 5th, 2026. Your forecast for Anchorage and the Mattsu Valley. Today, cloudy, cool, and damp across Anchorage and all of the valley. Scattered rain showers, especially this morning, becoming less numerous later on today. Highs in the upper 40s, around 47 to 49. Winds will be light. Tonight, cloudy. Scattered showers, lows in the mid to upper 30s. Tomorrow, another cloudy day with scattered rain showers, mainly during the morning. Then, fewer showers as the day goes on. High about 47. Very light winds. Tuesday night stays cloudy with a chance of showers and lows in the upper 30s. So no major storm is coming. Just gray, cool, occasionally wet weather today and tomorrow with very little wind. And no significant snow is expected. Oh, but it's coming. That's your forecast. Have a great Monday. 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I just want to see in a Kia.
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1: Right.
2: I don't mind you coming here. Everybody, come on. And wasting all my time. Man, I tell you what. What a great band. It's a Bob Rock Show. It's Monday. It's October 5th. How you doing? How's your life? Talking to you. I know his life is great. How's your life? How you doing? Huh? All right. If you're going to dress up for Halloween this year, start thinking about what you're going to do. What are you going to be? What? Lori and I have already been discussing it. We're going to try and figure it out. Right?
1: A couples?
2: Yeah.
1: A little couples outfit? Yeah.
2: The best one we ever did was Elvis and Priscilla. That was a good one.
1: That's pretty good.
2: That was pretty hot. Yeah, she looked great. God dang. Anyway, apparently, you may not be able to pull off your sexy TSA agent look again this year. Oh, God. It's not because you're getting old or because TSA agents have become a protected species. No, apparently sexy costumes are out. We're over it. In a new survey, people asked for the most overdone costumes, and the most popular answer was the sexy version of whatever, whatever that thing is, right?
1: Who says they're out?
2: Well, I don't know. We'll get to it. 29% agreed that, yeah, we're done with that. The runner-up pirate costumes, number two, 25% of people said those are the most played out. 22% said the Joker costumes should be retired. Others receiving votes included cowboys and cowgirls, Harley Quinn, hippies, minions, mimes, and Where's Waldo? Actually, adults are souring on dressing up altogether. Only 24% of adults say they plan to dress up for Halloween this year. Even though almost 7 out of 10 of Americans say they're never too old to dress up for Halloween. My take on Halloween has always been, do you. Do what? I don't care.
1: Mm-hmm.
2: I don't care. The guy that wears the shirt that says, this is my Halloween costume. Cool. The guy that, there's a guy out there, I don't know if he's still around, he had a grass suit that he grew, and it was grass, real grass. Then there's the guy that's, night before the beans, the pumpkin, what's that guy? Jack and the Pumpkin, what's that, oh, God damn it, the movie.
1: Yeah.
2: And the great big tall. Night Before Christmas? Night Before Halloween? What the hell is it? Oh, my God. We're not moving forward. I can see it. Something about the pumpkin. There's a pumpkin, and it's Jack. It's Jack is the pumpkin.
1: Jack-o'-lantern?
2: Oh, my God. You know what? If we were two women, our menstrual cycles would be exactly the same.
1: Yeah.
2: We're having the same exact brain fart. And, oh, my God. Hold on. I know you know the... Don't... Hold on. The phone lines are lit up right now. We cannot do this. We cannot not know this. Nightmare? No. Is it Nightmare Before...
1: It's not Nightmare Before Halloween.
3: Ding, ding, ding, ding, ding, ding, ding.
2: It's Nightmare Before... Nightmare Before Christmas? Nightmare... Is it Nightmare Before Christmas?
3: Yep.
2: No. Is that... What is it?
3: Yes.
2: It's Nightmare Before Christmas? Is that really what it is?
3: Yeah.
2: Are you kidding?
1: What's his name?
2: What's the tall dude? Is it Jack?
3: I believe it's Jack.
2: It's Nightmare Before Christmas? Why is that not scratching the itch for me at all?
1: No.
2: All right.
1: But, yeah, I think he's right.
2: Well, I'm going to... Yeah, go ahead.
3: It's a 1993 film.
2: Wow. And they had the giant pumpkin, right? And he was a little kid, and his, yep, his stepmothers or whatever, they were total bitches. They were horrible people.
3: Yep.
2: Right? And they
3: It says...
2: Yeah, yeah.
3: The plot overview, the story is Jack Skellington and the Pumpkin
1: there
3: it King. Is.
2: There you go.
1: Jack Skellington.
2: Nightmare Before Christmas. God dang. See, now...
1: Did you ever see it?
2: Yeah, oh, yeah.
1: I never
2: Many
1: saw
2: times.
1: It.
2: I had little kids. Thank you, bro. I appreciate that.
3: Yes, sir, man. Bye.
2: God dang it.
1: Nightmare Before Christmas.
2: Who's this on the phone?
4: Are you guys talking about James and the Giant Peach?
2: James and the Giant Peach. You know what happened?
1: I think we were getting a little mixed up.
2: No. Here's the thing. I combined two movies.
1: Yeah, exactly.
2: I totally mashed together two movies. For some reason, I thought James and the Giant Peach was the same as Nightmare Before Christmas. I just mashed them together because I'm an idiot.
4: Completely
2: I don't know what happened.
4: Different, bro.
2: I know.
4: Completely different.
2: Yeah, I know that. I am fully aware of that. I am aware of the mistake that I have made.
4: You should make them.
2: Go ahead.
4: Contact Tim Burton. Have him make both those together.
2: Absolutely. Was he the director of both of those?
1: No.
4: I don't think he was for James and Giant Peach, but I know he was for Nightmare Before Christmas.
2: Okay. Well, thank you, friend. I appreciate that. God dang. Bye. All right, bye. This is, see, this is the stuff that I do that scares the crap out of me, bro. It's like, what the hell? What happened right there? What synapses in my brain? But then I am comforted by the fact that my 10-year younger partner has the same brain farts as I do.
1: Yeah.
2: So don't feel so bad about it.
1: You watched Sleeping Dogs with Russell Crowe?
2: No.
1: He's a former detective that has Alzheimer's.
2: Oh, yeah.
1: And they're telling him to do puzzles and all these things. Right, sure. Because he has a surgery that's like a trial.
2: Okay.
1: To try and get it going.
2: Okay.
1: Get the synapses blasting again.
2: Right.
1: And he decides to get back into trying to solve a case.
2: Okay.
1: So he's keeping it.
2: Right. Keeping his mind going.
1: But he like, every day, he doesn't know who you are that he met yesterday. It's pretty, it's pretty good movie. Pretty good. It's underrated.
2: Anyway, the people have spoken. Halloween costumes. They're sick of the sexy. But I happen to have a list of the top five least popular sexy Halloween costumes. Oh, the sexy $1.50 Costco hot dog. I don't know. I don't know. That's pretty sexy.
1: Sounds good.
2: Sexy punch the monkey. All right. The sexy Mitch McConnell. That's a tough one to pull off.
1: That is.
2: Yes.
1: You can pull that one off.
2: The sexy canker sore. Good luck with that one. And finally, the sexy Mucinex mascot. Yeah. Good luck with all that.
1: I'd say go with the French maid. Yeah. It's a staple.
2: Always. Dude.

0: Dude, I remember when I was a DJ at the Stuart Anderson's Square Cow Fun Bar in Linwood, Washington. I was dating this young girl. She was the same age as me, so it was okay. She was 23. I was 23.
1: You were young.
0: Oh, I was young. And she had the longest legs. And we did a Halloween party. And she came as a French maid. Wow. Wow.
1: Love it. Great look.
2: Great look.
0: Fantastic look. All right. Hey, let's give away some sub sandwiches right now.
3: Lead me on.
0: Sing it with me.
3: Lead me on. Lead me down.
0: Oh, this one comes with a musical treat already in it.
1: Okay.
0: Here's your question for free Subway sandwiches, kids. 56 years ago in 1970, this band released their third record featuring, god dang. Featuring this song. That's all you get. 907-349-9691. What band released their third record on this date, October 5th, 1970, which featured that song right there that I played? Give me a little more, Doug. Oh, that's a good one. It was also featured in School of Rock with Jack Black when he wrote them a letter that said, "Look, man, I know you don't normally let your songs play on soundtracks and movies, but this is the song. I gotta have it. I gotta have this song." Robert Plant wrote him back and said, "Do with it what you will." And there you go. Good morning. Who is this on the phone?
4: Hello.
0: Hello, Ralph. How are you, friend? Are you okay?
4: John.
0: All right. And we got that out of the way. What is your answer, Ralph?
4: Led Zeppelin.
0: That is correct, sir. You just got yourself some free Subway sandwiches. You can eat in one bite, I can tell by the sound of your throat. Can you hang on, friend?
4: Yeah.
0: Can you do me a favor, Ralph, while I got you on the line?
4: Yeah.
0: Just say hit it.
4: Hit it.

0: What day is it?
1: I'm here Mondays.
2: So that means?
3: It's Monday.
4: That's what that means.
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13: Good morning, everyone. It is 7:40. It is Monday, October 5th, 2026. I am Bob. That is Brock. It's going to get cooler later on this evening as the week progresses. We'll see highs in the low 40s, overnight lows in the low to mid 30s. So it's going to get cool. Mm-hmm. No snow, at least in the next week, in the lower elevation, so we should be safe. Good morning, Mr. Julio Polino. How are you?
1: Top of the morning, kind sir. I'm doing pretty well.
13: Good. So I got a phone call this morning, a few minutes ago, from Jeff. Now, Jeff is the guy that wants to fight you at the AFC. You know that, right?
1: Supposedly,
13: okay.
1: As of now.
13: Yeah. And so he called, and he said he's bummed out. He's a little peeved because you're incommunicado with Billy, of course, from the AFC. And I said, to your defense, I said, hey, dude, we just put this fight together, you know, a week ago in our talks. I said, Julio is right on the money. Whenever I text him, he's very communicado with me. And he said he wants to get in shape. He'd like to get in better fighting shape. And that maybe the AFC 178 coming up in October in a couple of weeks might be a little soon. Then maybe 179 would be better suited in November. And I said, that would actually be a better one, I think, because the kids are back home from college. They're looking for something to do. You know, let's pack the place, get a few thousand people inside the Sully and make it a bigger deal. He's like, well, I haven't heard from this guy, and I don't know. I mean, I said, well, all right. Well, I mean, if it doesn't work out with Julio, we'll find someone else to fight. And I said, he's trying to get in a better fighting shape. So what is your status as of October 5th, 2026, 7:41 our time here in Alaska?
1: This is the thing I'm kind of confused about. I'm guessing he's getting pressure from his mom because, you know, she's tired of him down in the basement playing his video games, and she's concerned about his health, and I'm thinking mental health and physical health. So I can see where he's getting pressure. So I understand that.
13: You know, it's funny.
1: So I guess the point is,
13: what's funny is, Julio, is that I think his mother actually did comment, because he posted on social media that he was going to fight, and she was like, I you're too old to do this. This is not something you need to do. Well, see, he knew that we were putting together a fight with you. Are you 50? Is that how old you are now?
1: Yes.
13: Yeah.
1: Yes.
13: Yeah. It was going to be a 50 and over, basically above the belt fight, more of a stand up fight, and you agreed that you could do some MMA stuff, just stay away from your knees. That was the only thing. But as of right now, you're still ready to get in the cage and fight this guy. Maybe not in the October one, but maybe in the November one. Is that correct?
1: Well, we're looking at either December or January.
13: Oh, okay. All right. That's fine. All right. So you're still interested. You just want to be able to train and get yourself, because right now you're more pear-shaped than you are fight-shaped. Is that correct?
1: Pear would be That'd be a gentle description.
2: Okay, very good. So, what are you clocking in at? What's your weight right now? If you had to fight today, what's your weight?
1: Well, just so you know, about a couple of months ago, I was almost 260.
2: Okay.
1: Now I was fighting at 185, 170.
2: Wow.
1: And my big old butt got all the way up to 260.
2: Okay.
1: I am currently 230.
2: Okay.
1: And by the time we get ready for this fight in December or January, I should be somewhere between.

0: 205 to 215.
1: Now he weighs it. He's coming in at 6'4", 260. You good with that?
0: Oh, I like the big boys.
1: All right, there
0: I
1: you
0: like
1: go.
0: Big boys.
1: I knew you did. I knew you did. You told me that at the bathhouse. So I'm glad nothing has changed. All right,
0: I still have the same appetite.
1: Well, very good. That's perfect. All right, so Julio Polino, the Dominican diplomat, by the way, is still ready to fight you, Jeff. If you're listening to the program, he's ready to go. He's just not going to be ready October, maybe not November, but December or January, he'll be happy to get in the cage and knock boots with you, so to speak.
0: You know, I am surprised and impressed that you remember the original call sign for the Dominican Demon.
1: I do. Yep. Well, dude,
0: I would use that name for maybe 5 or 6 fights back when I was just boxing.
1: Correct. I was the announcer at your very first MMA fight at AFC.
0: And I don't believe so. You didn't come in until like the later AFCs. Like
1: I missed 1 year. I missed the first year. That was it. Did you fight in the first year?
0: Yeah. I was. My first fight was, I believe, AFC.
1: Well, it would. Well, no, I think I was there. I'd have to ask Sarah.
0: No.
1: Sure I was there.
0: If you were there only when Sarah was there, I started fighting when the Hutchinsons had it.
1: Yep.
0: And that was a whole nother shit show.
1: But I was there for the Hutchinsons. Yeah, absolutely. Yep. And then Sarah took over and I was with her.
0: That's when we had to start talking to you as a mediator, because the two times I lost my title, I lost it to the promoters, not the fighters.
1: Yeah, you never lost it to me, I'll tell you that. So I look forward to seeing you in the cage again, friend. So thank you.
0: Not a problem. It's been a pleasure. And so what's the guy's name?
1: Jeff. His name is Jeff.
0: Jeffrey,
1: yes.
0: Yeah, I'm pretty sure he goes by Jeffrey.
2: Mom calls him Jeffrey.
0: Just tell Mama Jeffrey it's okay. I'll have him back in the house before his trip is up.
1: Thank you, Julio.
0: And if any medical attention is needed, I will transport him to the hospital for you.
1: There you go. Thank you, Julio. You're a good man.
0: Thank you, kind sir.
1: All right, thank you very much. All right. Now, dude, I'm about to blow your mind.
2: Oh, yeah? Blow it.
1: There's a very good chance Chance the Rapper could be changing his name. He's thinking about dropping the Chance and going with just the Rapper. Yeah, he said, quote, I'm going to take off the Chance. I just want to be the Rapper. I just really love the art form. I really love words. I mean, if you take anything from today's show, Chance the Rapper could be dropping the Chance. Now you know.
2: Wow.
1: All right. If you can, just hold on to that and forget the one. Hey, there's only 2 political ads in this commercial break. Only 2. There is a God.
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1: Good morning, everybody. Happy Monday. It is October 5th, 2026. Your forecast for Anchorage and the Mattsu Valley. Today, cloudy, cool, and damp across Anchorage and all of the valley. Scattered rain showers, especially this morning, becoming less numerous later on today. Highs in the upper 40s, around 47 to 49. Winds will be light. Tonight, cloudy. Scattered showers, lows in the mid to upper 30s. Tomorrow, another cloudy day with scattered rain showers, mainly during the morning. Then, fewer showers as the day goes on. High about 47. Very light winds. Tuesday night stays cloudy with a chance of showers and lows in the upper 30s. So no major storm is coming. Just gray, cool, occasionally wet weather today and tomorrow with very little wind. And no significant snow is expected. Oh, but it's coming. That's your forecast. Have a great Monday. 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
1: Out West. This is a report, your South Central Sports Report. Let's start under the Friday night lights, where the Alaska High School football regular season wrapped up with some big, big numbers. West Anchorage hammered Colony 45-7, while Wasilla won the Valley rivalry game, beating Palmer 41-33. Reddington knocked off Houston 46-26. Soldotna rolled over Chugach 53-15, and Service beat Diamond 54-26. Saturday, South Anchorage finished its regular season with a big 43-13 win over East, giving the Wolverines a 6-2 record in second place in the CIC behind unbeaten conference champ West. Homer edged Kenai Central 7-6, while North Pole blanked Eagle River 50-0. Girls flag football, Colony put up 55 in a 55-0 shutout of Lathrop on Thursday. Wasilla beat Palmer 22-6 on Friday before falling to Lathrop 18-0. Saturday, North Pole beat Colony 32-13, and Service shut out Diamond 22-0. Now keep your eye on South Anchorage. The Wolverines beat Diamond 19-12 earlier in the week, then buried East 50-0. Wow. On the volleyball court, Wasilla picked up a big four-set win over Soldotna 3-1. Colony also had a strong weekend, beating South Anchorage 3-1 after falling to Chugiak in 5 sets on Thursday. Earlier in the week, Colony beat Palmer 3-1. To the ice! The Anchorage Wolverines split their road weekend with Janesville. Anchorage won 6-4. Powered by a Jack McKenna hat trick on Saturday, Janesville returned the favor, beating Anchorage 6-3. The Wolverines finally come home this weekend for their home opening series against the Minnesota Wilderness. We will have tickets for all 3 of those games. And really quickly, in the NFL, Seahawks held on to beat the Chargers 30-23. Colts beat Washington 30-13. Giants over Arizona 36-24. Patriots upset Buffalo 29-26. Bears beat the Jets 23-12. Cowboys over Houston 34-30. Rams beat Philly 24-20. Packers over the Bucks 17-14. Ravens 24. Titans 18. The Jaguars beat Cincinnati 22-17. Vikings over Miami 15-10. Chiefs survived my Raiders. God dang it. It was close. 30-27. San Francisco remains unbeaten in the NFC West, beating Denver 24-14. And Carolina knocked off Detroit in the late game 32-26. Tonight, Atlanta and New Orleans finish off with Monday Night Football. That's your South Central Sports Report. The Scissor on Alaska's Rock 106.5 K-Wheel.
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1: So we were talking earlier this morning about sports and things like that and having 2 teams. See, like yesterday, it was very important that I had 2 teams, right? The Raiders, they're a lot better than I actually thought they are. I'm not ready yet to believe in them. They've been bad for so long, but they put on a pretty good show. They didn't give up. Mm-hmm. Coulda, shoulda, woulda. There was a lot of mistakes that they made, but they played the Chiefs pretty tough, and they end up losing late in the game, but whatever. Seahawks, they were smoking them and then kind of let them back into the game. Herbert is having just a terrible, terrible year, but the Seahawks won. There you go. So that's good. So half my teams, they won yesterday.
8: Seahawks Niners this weekend.
1: I know. Bet you dollar? Seattle.
8: Oh, yeah.
1: All right. So anyway, and I said, someone's giving me grief about, you know, having 2 teams. I'm like, look, I'm a Mariners fan. If I was a bandwagoner, do you think in a bazillion years I would still be on the wagon of the Mariners? They have broken my heart since I was 12. That's how long I've been a Mariners fan. 12 years. They broke my son's. I watched my 12-year-old son in my living room last year crying, and I felt like a bad parent. I'm like, you know what? People can commiserate, though, with me. People that are fans of the Cleveland Browns, they can commiserate what it's like. People that are fans of the Detroit Lions, like Chuck. You know, misery loves company, right? Am I right, Chuck?
8: Nobody's mad at you about having 2 teams for being a Mariners fan. They're mad at you for having 2 football teams.
1: Correct. Yes.
8: And you probably have the most legitimate reason for it.
1: Correct.
8: And even because if I don't like anybody that's got 2 teams in the same league.
1: Correct.
8: That's silly.
1: But
8: you have a good reason for it.
1: I do. And I'm not going to get into it, but anyways. So, Chuck, can you commiserate?
9: I can commiserate.
1: Yeah, see? You know what it's like.
9: Dude, imagine this. Saturday morning. Get up at 8 o'clock. Michigan's the first football game on.
1: Yep.
9: That's my team.
1: I watched that game. I actually watched that game. God dang, that was crazy.
9: So that starts the top of my sandwich, and then last night, and at the bottom of my sandwich, I had a Kraft sandwich for the weekend.
1: Yeah, you did. Yep. First time since 1977, I think, that Minnesota beat Michigan.
9: It was 73, I think it was.
1: No, I bet it was 77. I bet you a dollar.
9: Well, okay, but either way it goes, it was first time, yeah, since then.
1: As much as I'm a big Jared Goff fan, he played like garbage. He missed at least half a dozen throws. Just missed them.
9: Oh, but that guy McMillan, they were that receiver for Carolina, they never covered him the whole game.
1: Nope. God, do you see what, was it J.D. Lamb? Is that the guy from Dallas? 17 catches?
9: CD Lamb.
1: Sorry, yeah. CD Lamb. 17 yeah. catches after 13. Don't you think maybe we should double team that guy? I mean, God dang, man.
9: You see that side judge and
1: Oh, yeah. F you. F you. Hey, you know what? Now they're investigating. You know how much crap those referees hear from those players every single game? I have no problem with a referee telling a player, F you. These are grown men, okay? These are grown men. If you're clutching your pearls, you're like, oh, my God, I can't believe that referee. He owes his job to those players. Without them, they wouldn't have a job. Shut up. You know what? If you can't say F you to another grown man that's probably been digging into your butthole for 3 hours, then you know what? Screw it. I'm on the list. As much grief as I've given referees over the years, I'm on team referee on this one. He has every right to say whatever he wants. If it hurts your feelings, then maybe you shouldn't be watching the NFL.
9: Let's put it this way. He's not the first one I probably told a player F you, just the first one that got caught.
1: Correct. I mean, yeah. Anyway, F you, Chuck.
9: Back at you.
1: Thank you. As you can assume me now.
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6: 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This hour's keyword is...
1: That's the keyword. Fall. F-A-L-L. Text it right now to 907-349-9691. Fall. Two pieces. Velvet Revolver. See what we did there? Okay, well. I did not mean to talk over that word. That was my fault. Fall two pieces. Actually, it was Doug's fault. If you really want to place the blame on anyone, Doug sucked the ass on that one. The word is fall. F-A-L-L. Thank you. It's K-Will.

0: go. That's what I was looking for. Good morning, everybody. It's the Bob Brock Radio Program. Thank you for listening to this show. I got to figure how I want to get into this story. Okay. So it was just a regular morning show. There was nothing special about our show. And I got a text message from our good friend Keith Montanok. And all it said was, hey, can you stop by and see me before you head out? I said, okay, yeah, sure. It wasn't unusual for Keith to ask me to stop by. So I got to Keith's shop, which is, what, a mile from us, so it didn't take me long to get there.
1: Yeah.
0: And I walked into his lobby, and it was a pretty nice day. It was cool, kind of like today, but there was a little more sunshine. And he's got this little dinger, bing bing, when you open the door, and it lets him know that there's somebody here. And he comes out, and I could his posture, everything was different. Something, and I go, "What's up?" And he said, Hobo Jim passed away last night. I can still feel it. It was like a bullet to my chest. And I dropped to my knees. I felt like I was going to pass out. And God bless Keith. He just kind of let that moment. He didn't say anything. He knew what Hobo Jim, and I knew what Hobo meant to Keith as well. We were both crushed. Absolutely crushed. And that was 5 years ago today. It's been 5 years ago today. Damn. That we lost Hobo Jim. And I remember it was early September getting a phone call on my cell phone. And Jim, for whatever reason, thought we were on the radio, but he called and I said, hey, how you doing, buddy? He goes, hey, don't play this on the air.

0: I said, Jim, we're not on. You called my cell phone. We're not on the air. You're on my speakerphone right now. And he said, well, buddy, I got some news. I'm like, okay, what's up? Well, I got diagnosed with the cancer. And it was weird is because it hit me harder than he was letting me know the information. He was like, hey, found a new recipe for king crab. That's how he let me know. And I'm like, okay. He goes, yeah, it's not looking good. But I'm in a good place. And we talked, and I said, is there anything I can do? And he said, take care of Cindy. Just make sure, take care of Cindy. And I said, I promise you, as your friend, I will do everything I can to take care of your beautiful wife. That's all he cared about. And I remember calling Keith, and he knew. And I said, we gotta do something special. We gotta do something. So Keith reached out to Craig Morgan, who is part of the Grand Ole Opry. And Craig immediately said, you get him down here, we'll put him up on the Opry stage. And that was the plan. Keith and I were gonna fly to Nashville with Hobo Jim, and he was gonna do a set on the Grand Ole Opry. Because from what we understood, the prognosis was bad.
1: Right.
0: He had 6 months. They gave him 6 months. And this was September. So we were going to go down with him, I think, in the first week of November was our plan to go down there with Jim. And less than a month after I got the call, I got the news that Jim had passed. So we never got to fulfill. But we did get to fulfill the fact that we took care of Cindy. And she is very well taken care of. And she is thriving today. But I know Friday was our official Hobo Jim Day, but on the anniversary of his passing 5 years ago, goodbye, old cowboy. This is K-Well.
2: Goodbye, old cowboy.

0: There was never anyone like him. There'll never be anyone like him. Hobo Jim, rest in peace, buddy.
1: Bob and Brock on K-Wheel.
0: Hey, guess what?
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0: 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It is October 5th, 2026. Your forecast for Anchorage and the Mattsu Valley. Today, cloudy, cool, and damp across Anchorage and all of the valley. Scattered rain showers, especially this morning, becoming less numerous later on today. Highs in the upper 40s, around 47 to 49. Winds will be light. Tonight, cloudy. Scattered showers, lows in the mid to upper 30s. Tomorrow, another cloudy day with scattered rain showers, mainly during the morning. Then, fewer showers as the day goes on. High about 47. Very light winds. Tuesday night stays cloudy with a chance of showers and lows in the upper 30s. So no major storm is coming. Just gray, cool, occasionally wet weather today and tomorrow with very little wind. And no significant snow is expected. Oh, but it's coming. That's your forecast. Have a great Monday. 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
6: Heavy traffic at 36th and the Seward Highway as our morning jaunt proceeds within rush hour. Be sure to keep a watchful eye out for pedestrians headed to work, home, or wherever this morning. This is Time Saver Traffic.
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22: Waits for no one.
23: So,
24: are you ready to rock?
25: Yes, are you kidding? Absolutely. Yes, let's do this.
26: All right.
27: It's time for the big, yes, beautiful break. Happy Monday, everybody. Hope your day's going to be a good one. You ready for your randos?
28: Hit me.
27: Bro, did you know if the Monopoly properties were adjusted based on today's prices, Mediterranean Avenue would still be the lowest, but Boardwalk would not be the most expensive. It would fall to sixth. The most expensive rent would be Marvin Gardens, one of the yellows. There have never been more than six living presidents at any point in American history. Right now, there's only five. Bill Clinton, George W. Bush, Barack Obama, Donald Trump, and Joe Biden. Jimmy Carter passed away at the age of 100 in December of 2024. The most successful American industry for investors since 1900 is tobacco. It had annual returns of almost 15% every single year. Saddam Hussein was not a big fan of Scarface. One of the companies he set up to launder money was called Montana Management after... He was a big fan of Scarface. Sorry, he loved the movie. That's why he named it Montana Management after Tony Montana.
28: Hmm.
27: And there was an episode of Tom and Jerry in 1956 where Tom and Jerry were both depressed over their girlfriends leaving them, so they sit on a train track together to commit suicide. Apparently, all the episodes, it ends with the sound of the train barreling towards them, and then it just fades to black. Good God.
28: Jeez.
27: Pretty dark cartoons back in the day. Yeah. All right, here's your good news. Let's lighten it up a little bit. 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Man, I'm telling you what. I've been on a vanilla soft serve swirl kick lately, and it is phenomenal.
28: Mm.
27: Especially when you get about half of it done, it's kind of melted, and you mix it all together. It tastes like a malt.
28: Mm-hmm.
27: Delicious. 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Here's your good news. Sometimes a great story can make up for an unexpected tragedy. A couple was getting married last week in the Outer Banks of North Carolina, but the recent storms cut off access to the highway to get to the area. Most of their families and friends couldn't even get to the location. So they put out an open invitation on social media asking locals or visitors who were already there to show up and make the day special, because they already had the food, everything was set up for all these people that couldn't get to the wedding. They didn't want to waste it. 400 people showed up to watch two people they had never met get married, including a DJ and a photographer. They did run out of food at one point, and then people started bringing their own food, and it just became a massive party, a bigger reception and party than they ever could have dreamed of. That's really cool.
5: Yes.
27: A man named Alistair Case stormed out of his house in England last month because he was frustrated that his favorite soccer team, Arsenal, just lost. But that was fortunate because he became a hero for a woman. Outside, he heard a woman crying for help from the valley behind his house. He followed her screams and he saw her. She was stuck in the mud up to her chest. She couldn't move. He was able to call for help. She went and got some other friends. They were able to get her out of the mud and saved her effing life.
5: Hmm.
27: How cool is that?
5: Very cool.
27: Are you ready for some history?
5: Hit me.
27: Can you do the lead me on thing, Doug? Thank you, buddy. He's having a rough day.
5: Going backwards today, huh?
27: What is happening with him? All right, here we go. You ready? Feeling good about my clues. I think you're going to do well today, friend.
5: Okay.
27: Lead me on is always brought to you by Subway Sandwich and Salad Shops. Early bird. We did it this morning. Congratulations to John, a.k.a. Ralph.
5: Right.
27: It was on this date 70 years ago, 1956. This movie starring Charlton Heston had like 10,000 extras was released. Yul Brynner was in it as well. What was this movie?
5: Ten Commandments.
27: That is correct. Used to watch it every year with my sisters. Love that movie. On this date 53 years ago, 1973, this incredible piano player, a.k.a. singer, released his seventh album, Goodbye Yellow Brick Road.
5: That's Elton John.
27: That is correct. And I don't know why I said road that way. Rolled. On this date 48 years ago, 1978, this woman appeared on the cover of Playboy. People were very upset to find it was a tease. She wasn't nude.
5: And Dolly.
27: Dolly Parton, yes. Jolene just hit a billion streams, by the way,
5: wow,
27: on the YouTube. On this date, friend. Oh, God dang, 15 years ago in 2011. This legendary founder of the massive company that's worth billions of dollars, who never gave a dollar to charity, he died to prove that no matter how much money you got, when cancer wants you, it's going to take you.
5: Steve Jobs.
27: Steve Jobs is correct. And finally, on this date 8 years ago, October 5th, 2018, this movie starring Lady Gaga and Bradley Cooper was released. It was nominated for Best Picture and won Best Original Song for Shallow. What movie was it?
5: Oh, for the love of it's a remake, of course.
27: Yep. Barbara Streisand. Yep. A
5: Star is Born.
27: A Star is Born. That is correct.
5: Okay.
27: You don't feel good about that one, do you?
5: No.
27: You
5: I mean, yeah, I remember it now.
27: All right.
5: Good movie.
27: We did it out of order, by the way. Maybe that's what threw you.
5: That's what I was saying.
27: All right.
5: Doug flipped it up.
27: Yeah. Ready for your birthdays?
5: Yeah.
27: Doug does what he wants today. Happy birthday if it's your birthday on this October 5th. Tell me, who is Jesse Eisenberg? Jesse Eisenberg.
5: Actor.
27: Yes. Social Network, Zombieland, Batman versus Superman. He's 43 years old today. Well done. Nikki Hilton.
5: Paris is sister.
27: Yes, she's 43 years old today. Well done. Kate Winslet.
5: Actress.
27: Yes, Titanic. Move over. She's 51. Okay, page two. Tell me, friend. Mario Lemieux.
5: Pen's great.
27: One of the best. If you spell his last name correctly, we both can leave.
5: L-E-M. I-E-U-X.
27: Well, unfortunately, we can't leave. There's no way in hell I thought you were going to get that right. Yeah, you nailed it.
5: Yeah.
27: Now we're staying. Damn. All right, if you get this one right, you can leave. I will stay. You can actually walk out the door. Who is
5: BS.
27: Dave Ditterer? Dave Ditterer. I will tell you right now, you don't like this guy. You do not like Dave Ditterer.
5: Musician?
27: Oh, he's the lead singer of what band? If you get the band right, you can leave and walk out the door. Dave Ditterer. I know for a fact you hate this band, because anytime we play something, you're like, oh God, I hate this band.
5: Is that...
27: Come on.
5: Shoot.
7: I usually know the lead singers of the bands I don't like.
27: Oh, yeah.
7: This an 80s new wave thing?
27: No, it's a 90s band from Washington State, even.
7: Oh. Is that Spin Doctors?
27: Oh, she's lump. She's lump.
7: Oh, yeah.
27: She's
7: lump. Jesus.
27: Presidents of the United States of America.
7: Brutal.
27: Oh, my God. Damn it. Look, we're late. We don't really have time to do this. But I'm doing it anyway, and I'm probably, Doug is going to be super mad at me, but it's his birthday. Legendary singer. I believe he is the lead singer on the greatest rock and roll metal album of all time. Whose birthday is it today?
7: That's got to be Brian Johnson.
27: Mm. BJ, baby. 79 years old. Taking us to break. The cover, or no, I'm sorry, the title track from what I believe is the best metal album of all time, Back in Black, taking us to break. It's Alaska's Morning Show live from the AIH studios. You know what AIH has been doing, all right.

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4: Hey, happy Monday. It is October 5th, 2026. Your forecast for Anchorage and the Mattsu Valley today: cloudy, cool, and damp across Anchorage and all of the valley. Scattered rain showers, especially this morning, becoming less numerous later on today. Highs in the upper 40s, around 47 to 49. Winds will be light. Tonight, cloudy, scattered showers, lows in the mid to upper 30s. Tomorrow, another cloudy day with scattered rain showers, mainly during the morning. Then fewer showers as the day goes on, high about 47. Very light winds. Tuesday night stays cloudy with a chance of showers and lows in the upper 30s. So no major storm is coming. Just gray, cool, occasionally wet weather today and tomorrow with very little wind. And no significant snow is expected. Oh, but it's coming. That's your forecast. Have a great Monday. 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
4: 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It's Bob Brock Radio Program. It is a new Music Monday. We're going to get into it right now. All right. Play some new rock songs that maybe you haven't heard before, or maybe you're like, oh yeah, I love this song. I can't believe it. You finally got around to playing it. Probably not the case. All right. Have you heard of the band The Warning?
15: Sure.
4: Of course you have. We've been playing a lot of songs from The Warning. They're really, really good. This latest endeavor is called Bite My Tongue. It's new Music Monday, new rock from The Warning on Alaska's Rock 106.5 K-Whale.

0: Bite My Tongue. That's brand new rock from The Warning. We're not done. Matter of fact, coming up next, I think we might play two more new tracks.
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9: Getting word about a hazard in the roadway on C Street by West 22nd as rush hour slowly begins to wrap up here for our morning hitch. So if you're traveling on C Street, be mindful of that hazard in the roadway near 22nd. This is Time Saver Traffic.
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13: 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CBS fired Tony Romo 4 games into the NFL season. 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
26: It's showtime.
8: That would definitely be my left foot. My left foot is definitely better than my right foot. Hello, everyone. Welcome again to the program. Bob Lester, Brock Lindo.
0: Uh-oh. We've all heard the saying a million times, breakfast is the most important meal of the day.
1: Heard it.
0: Well, a recent study says that what time you eat breakfast is just as important. We probably should have read this like a couple hours ago. Researchers looked at 31,000 American adults over the age of 40. They found that people who ate breakfast between 7 and 8 a.m. had the lowest mortality risk. So you missed your window. That's okay.
1: What does it say for people who don't eat breakfast?
0: You know, that's a great question because I very rarely eat breakfast.
1: Yeah, same.
0: Says waiting until 8 to 10 a.m. was linked to a 10% higher risk of death. Eating between 10 a.m. and noon raised that number to 19%. And for people who don't eat their first meal until afternoon, yikes, bro. The risk went up 29%. Holy crap.
1: There goes that fasting.
0: Seriously, right? They say the meal timing can affect the body's internal clock, which plays a role in your circadian rhythm and metabolism. They also said that eating dinner between 7 and 8 p.m. is the best, and you should avoid eating after midnight. You know what's crazy? So when I was into the bodybuilding thing, right, the deal there was you ate every 2.5 hours. Whether you ate. That's why a lot of bodybuilders, they smoke weed because they don't have the appetite.
1: Mm-hmm.
0: So you eat every 2.5 hours and you would stop eating at like 8 p.m. And then you would eat, you know, as soon as you woke up, you ate. Then 2.5 hours every, and you would eat smaller portions of food, but you'd eat every. I was so thin. Really? I mean, I think my body fat was like 7%. It was ridiculous.
1: Mm-hmm.
0: But, and I was consuming 4,000 or 5,000 calories a day, but I was eating a lot of chicken, you know, a lot of brown rice, all the vegetables that I could eat. Stayed away from fruit because they were called nature's candy, and it was hard. It was really hard to maintain. But that's how these bodybuilders get. I mean, that, and they probably, you know, pump themselves up with all kinds of stuff, which I was not doing. But yeah, eating small meals a lot of times during the day, your body is like a furnace. And you just keep soaking that fire and it just burns. It burns all that fat.
1: Yeah, I was just reading about some MMA guys. They do something called carb loading.
0: Yes.
1: And that's 7 times a day. And
0: yeah.
1: I'm just like, God.
0: Yeah, you just eat and eat and eat. Drink a lot of water. And it's cool. All right. Hey, so it's New Music Monday. So Brock Starr was telling me about this band. Whenever he drives in, he goes, man, I just heard this really cool song. What is it? Look at it. Hey, Stone Horses. This is called Make a Living. It's New Music Monday on Alaska's Rock 106.5. K-Wave.

0: hate to say it because I say it all the time, but that's a banger.
1: Yeah.
0: Stone Horses, new rock, make a living. One good song deserves another. New songs right here from Eminence. It's Crestfallen.

0: Yeah. A woman in Pennsylvania.
1: Go Flyers.
0: Was arrested. Why was she arrested? She was, what? You know, some people. She stole a donation box from a vet clinic by grabbing it and putting the box under her coat. Had over $400 in it. Here's the owner of the clinic and the, she's a veterinarian there, Ashley Smith Miller, talking about this despicable human being.
2: It's like a gut punch. It's just sickening. I mean, any kind of robbery is bad, but to take from animals, an animal charity, I just don't understand how someone could do that. We had raised a great deal of money in that, so it was pretty heartbreaking to have her just walk off. I guess the silver lining in this is if maybe we can bring more recognition to it and help more animals, that would be wonderful.
0: Well, there you go. As of this morning, somebody already started a GoFundMe. I mean, it's great, but it's got over $15,000 in it, and it's only been up for a few hours.
1: Cool.
0: So, you know what's going to happen. People all across the country, oh my God, somebody stole our donation thing. I don't know what we're going to do. How are we going to feed these blind kids? Oh, well, there you go. Started a GoFundMe. I mean, I'm not saying that's what happened. That's not at all what happened. Somebody sucked.
1: It's an inside job.
0: Oh, you guys, look. A teenager in
1: Florida
0: was filming himself getting his hair cut in the middle of a busy road. It was for a TikTok stunt last week. And, well, guess what?
1: Uh-oh.
0: He got hit by a pickup truck. He is now in serious condition. Here's a cop, some witnesses, and the boys involved in the incident. Now, there's no audio of it actually happening. Is there? No? Damn. All right, so here they are talking about.
3: We don't encourage anyone to use a roadway as their set.
4: I pray for the kid who's got hit and his family.
5: We were sitting right there, and I was giving my boy a haircut, hearing a whole bunch of cars, like the tires screeching. Next thing I know, I'm on the ground.
6: He was very distraught. It is a lot to take in. I don't think he realized the severity of it at first.
4: Don't put your life or anybody's life at risk for the likes. It's not worth it.
0: Oh, man.
1: No doubt.
0: Hopefully they start a GoFundMe for this idiot. Look, here's the deal. F-A-F-O, right?
1: Exactly.
0: And why? What are you? I hope the kid's going to be okay.
1: Yeah.
0: Obviously, he didn't deserve to get. But, man. You play with a wasp nest, you're going to get stung. Okay, don't do that.
1: Uh-huh.
0: All right, you ever heard of the door kick challenge?
1: Yep.
0: You have?
1: Yeah. It's old.
0: Is it really?
1: It's been going for a while.
0: Oh, well, there's concern over it. In Oregon, here are some victims talking about what is the door kick challenge?
1: These kids run up and just kick your door in and then run off laughing.
0: Are you kidding?
1: No.
0: That's a thing?
1: Yeah.
0: Oh my
7: God. I heard this loud boom. Like, I literally thought somebody was trying to break into the door because it was really loud.
8: I worry about the kids that, you know, they might knock on the wrong house and get something scary behind that door and what happens after that.
9: If you're a parent that's watching, we want you to talk to your kids about that and discourage them from participating in this type of behavior.
7: It's not fun and games like they think it is because somebody could seriously get hurt.
0: You know what? Mark my words, that's going to happen.
1: Yeah.
0: Some kids are going to go knock in the wrong door and some dude's going to come and just start blasting. Wow. Don't do that. Don't get your hair cut in the middle of a busy road and don't kick in someone's door thinking it's fun.
1: Right.
0: In Alaska? No thanks. Don't be stupid. All right. We'll be right back. It's Bob Rock Show.
1: Live from the AIH studios.
0: AIH.
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0: It's Bob Lester. I'm going to ask you to do just one thing. One thing. Vote. That's it. Early voting gets underway October 19th, and the general election is Tuesday, November 3rd. 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

Digging back to March 8th, 1994, the release date of that one, Soundgarden, Black Hole Sun. Let's fast forward to March 8th, 2005. Queens of the Stone Age, Little Sister, Alaska's Rock 106.5 KUL. They say-

0: queens of the Stone Age, and that is Little Sister. Is it Josh Homme? He's the lead singer, right?
1: Yeah.
0: Over the weekend, you see the audio of him. He was doing a show, and he was just basically F the man. You know, don't listen to the man. F the man. And I don't know. I couldn't tell what side of the fence it was. And I think that's good. That's good if you're not quite sure where they're coming from, right?
1: He was told he couldn't smoke in the venue.
0: Oh.
1: An outdoor venue.
0: Oh, really?
1: On stage, yeah.
0: Oh.
1: And he was ranting about how people spent their hard-earned money to do whatever they want. This is rock and roll.
0: There's no rules. There you go.
1: It was cool.
0: There you go. Yeah.
1: Josh is a cool dude. Josh is a big dude.
0: He is big.
1: Yeah, he's I've met him a couple times.
0: Yeah.
1: He's a towering man.
0: Yeah, he's okay, so he was told not to smoke on stage.
1: Yes.
0: Okay. And he's like, F that. He's like, smoke them if you got them.
1: Yep.
0: And that's what he's talking about. Everyone just light up and do your thing.
1: Right.
0: Oh, okay. All right. Well, I mean... it's not as badass as I thought it was, but good for him, I guess. I suppose. I don't know. We had a guy. He was a Stevie Ray Vaughan impersonator.
1: Oh.
0: Right? He did a tribute. And he was great. He played really good. Yeah, he was a cool dude, but he would not stop smoking in the studio. And we're like, dude, you can't smoke in here. He's like, yeah, whatever, man. You know what? I'm a smoker, and he wouldn't. And we ended up getting booted out. Yeah, because
1: you ain't Stevie.
0: Well, here's the thing. Herb Shanlon, who did his show right next to us, was apparently allergic to cigarette smoke. And so he was very displeased. And you know what? I was on Team Herb. I'm like, dude, you can't smoke in here.
1: Sure.
0: There's
1: it's about respect.
0: Correct.
1: Sure.
0: But he was that guy that believed he was Stevie Ray Vaughan.
1: Mm-hmm.
0: Right?
1: Those
0: it's like, you don't tell Stevie Ray Vaughan where to smoke. Yeah, I probably wouldn't tell Stevie Ray Vaughan where to smoke. You're not him.
1: Yeah.
0: You think you're him.
1: Gary, you're put the smoke out.
0: Seriously, bro. All right. Okay. It wouldn't be shocking if someone suffered a medical emergency eating endless shrimp, right?
1: Yeah.
0: It happened. So maybe that was what this guy was thinking. A 26-year-old dude in Georgia named Abdul Rashid was arrested last week after he faked a medical emergency and called 911 to avoid paying for his meal.
1: Oh.
0: You know what's funny is there's an episode of Three's Company about that very thing in the 70s about a guy that would fake heart attacks in order to get out of paying for his meal. Anyway, he was at a Red Lobster. He owed them $63.77. It's unclear what he ordered or what medical condition he was faking. He was checked over by first responders, and they're like, "We can't. You're good." Well, Abdul is now facing charges of theft of services and making an unlawful 911 call. It sounds like he's still in jail as of this morning. His bond is set at $3,000. So I think he's probably going to plan on a heart attack later on to see if he can't get out of paying the $3,000 bond to get out of jail. But don't be faking illnesses to get out of your bill, you scumbag.
1: No.
0: All right. Hey, in case you're wondering, and I know you are, what were the best jokes over the weekend? We got a new feature here on the program.
1: Oh.
0: Yeah, we're probably only going to do it once.
1: Okay.
0: It just popped up on us, so let's listen.
2: Tennessee tried and failed to execute a woman on death row after injecting her with lethal drugs twice, said the woman. Okay, now do a silly one.
3: It was reported that Sean Combs pays his fellow inmates to clean his bathroom, and then he pays them a little more to make it nasty.
2: Scientists at a lab in Switzerland have developed a robotic hand that can walk on its fingers. That's not all it can do, said the night janitor.
0: All right.
4: Bob and Brock on K-Wave.
0: That last one redeemed that bit. Hey, good morning. Happy Monday.
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0: Good morning, everybody. Happy Monday. It is October 5th, 2026. Your forecast for Anchorage and the Mattsu Valley. Today, cloudy, cool, and damp across Anchorage and all of the valley. Scattered rain showers, especially this morning, becoming less numerous later on today. Highs in the upper 40s, around 47 to 49. Winds will be light. Tonight, cloudy. Scattered showers, lows in the mid to upper 30s. Tomorrow, another cloudy day with scattered rain showers, mainly during the morning. Then, fewer showers as the day goes on, high about 47. Very light winds. Tuesday night stays cloudy with a chance of showers and lows in the upper 30s. So no major storm is coming. Just gray, cool, occasionally wet weather today and tomorrow with very little wind and no significant snow is expected. Oh, but it's coming. That's your forecast. Have a great Monday. 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That forecast brought to you by the fact that we'll be done with political ads in exactly 1 month. Thanks, sweet baby Jesus.
5: The Bob and Brock Show reminds you the left lane is for passing. So move over. Thank you. Bob and Brock. Keeping it real for all of us. K-Whale. Someday.

0: That's a little Paradise Slaves right there. They'll be live in concert November 14th, Odd Man Rush Brewery with three other bands. You want to buy some tickets? Can't. You can't. You can win some.
1: You can.
0: All right? That you can do.
1: You can.
0: Just keep listening to K-Well. We will hook you up. Well, another Anne Hathaway movie won the box office over the weekend. Apparently, that movie Digger, did you see that?
1: No.
0: It's a new Tom Cruise.
1: Okay.
0: It's supposed to be really, really fantastic. It's supposed to be a great movie. Nobody saw it. It cost like $170 million to make. It made like $9 million. It's like a massive just bomb.
1: What is he, a miner or something? No.
0: He plays like an old fat dude.
1: Oh.
0: Yeah. And it's, I don't really know what it's about. You know what I actually have? Hold on a sec. I had something over here. Hold on. I'm going to find it over here. Doug, no, I got it. No. Doug, I have it. I just got to find it. Oh, I had it. I don't know what I do with it.
1: Interesting anyway. Name.
0: Yeah, Digger. But it's one of the biggest bombs of Tom Cruise's career.
1: Okay.
0: As of right now. But apparently Anne Hathaway is still just crushing it.
2: This week, Anne Hathaway is number one at the box office in Verity.
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2: And this year, she's been in The Odyssey.
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2: Tonight, don't miss the Annies. Because this year, you can't get away from Anne Hathaway.
8: That's hello.
0: All right, very good. The Annies. All right. I'm going to give you guys some time to go away if you have kids in your car.
1: Oh, it's going to get juicy?
0: Oh, it's going to get really, really juicy.
1: Okay.
0: So we're going to take a quick break. Right outside the break, I'm going to tell you a story your kids do not need to hear.
1: All right.
0: I promise. See, we're being responsible these days.
1: Ah.
0: It's the Bob Brock Show.
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0: All right, thank you. Hey, we got a brand new way to you win some cash. Fall into cash. We already did our word at 6 a.m. Did you know that K-Well's giving away $20,000?
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0: 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Keep it locked on 106.5 K-Well. Catch the keywords. We did ours at 8 a.m. New one's coming up in just a few minutes with Steve-O at 10 a.m. Then he'll do it again at noon. Then he'll do it again at 2. Then Ella Outlaw, she'll lay out a word at 5 p.m.
1: Cool.
0: We'll tell you what the keyword is. 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Okay, well, I told you to tune out. If you're still with us, either you're a terrible parent, you don't have kids in the car, or you missed it. So I told you, if you got kids in the car about 5 minutes ago, you might want to change the station. So I'll tell you what I'm going to do. I'll give you a couple more seconds to go ahead and just zip out. There you go. You know, they say what happens in Vegas stays in Vegas, right?
2: Yeah.
0: Except for herpes. Herpes
2: right.
0: follows you.
2: You're right.
0: Something tells me this story should have probably stayed in Vegas. A woman has filed a lawsuit claiming that she suffered serious vaginal injuries from riding a mechanical penis attraction at a downtown Las Vegas establishment called The Nerd, which is in the Neonopolis Shopping Center. Neonopolis. Anyway, she says she and some friends went there near closing time and asked an employee to ride the mechanical wiener. The employee operated by using a joystick and a control panel, and there was no waivers being signed. What in the hell is this? This is a thing?
3: I guess so.
0: As it sped up, the woman's foot and ankle got caught under the main shaft area of the ride, where apparently there's a large section cut out. She was then thrown from the ride, which caused her injury. So she was prematurely evacuated off the ride.
3: Right.
0: It can happen to the best of us.
3: Sure.
0: The woman says the injuries are very serious. The lawsuit says she suffered painful physical injuries along with mental stress and a shock to her nervous system. She's seeking $30,000 in damages. Amber Zabron of Illinois. Oh, is that her name? Amber, is this her talking? Oh, what is this? Oh, I don't know.
4: Visiting Vegas.

0: you know what? That was more than I was expecting.
1: Yeah. I was going to look up the Nerd, see what kind of establishment this is. I haven't done it yet.
0: Oh, all
1: I'll
0: right.
1: Let you know.
0: So apparently you can ride a mechanical penis in Vegas. You just have to know what you're doing.
1: Uh-huh.
0: Right?
1: You know, I got to give it to her for the enthusiasm, the
0: can-do attitude.
1: Yeah, the willingness to try anything.
0: Absolutely. You know, it's about ready to close. Let me hop on that thing for
1: a minute. Let me get one shot at that thing.
0: Right.
1: It's called the Bull.
0: Hey, you know what? That leads us to our final song of the day. I Am the Bull God. Kid Rock, Alaska's Rock 106.5 KWL.

0: Man, I wonder how many of our female listeners right now are booking flights to Vegas.
1: The Nerd, girls. It's called The Nerd.
0: The Nerd. All right. Or you could just do it here at your own leisure.
2: Sure.
0: Just saying, just be careful. Well, maybe there's more to it than just what we're thinking. I don't know. It's got to be. All right. Look, if something's injuring you, stop doing it.
1: Right.
0: Stop doing it. All right? Unless it's game day men's health. Keep doing it.
2: Keep doing it.
0: We are done. Hey, that new word for your chance to win $1,000 coming up in about a minute. We are done. Text it to 907-349-9691, and you could win a grand. And we'll do it again at noon, again at 2, and then again at 5 o'clock today, because we are awesome. I'm Bob.
1: I'm Brock.
0: We are
1: done.
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The Pretty Reckless. Heaven knows it's Alaska's Rock 106.5 K-Whale. It's me, Steve-O, rocking and rejuvenated after the weekend, ready to take on this brand new work week with long blocks of nonstop rock. Here in my first block, you got Green Day and The Offspring. We're gonna turn it up with some Metallica. Speaking of metal, our morning metal maestro Brock is gearing up for next month's show with his band Paradise Slave live in Eagle River, so you know I want to bust some of that out for us. I also got Never Tell, new rock from The Warning, and the latest from The Autumn King, Gone, Gone, Gone, K-Whale.

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It's Alaska's Rock 106.5 K-Whale. Before that was Metallica and Paradise Slaves. I'll tell you how you could potentially score a free pair of tickets to see Paradise Slaves when they hit Eagle River next month. I also want to shout

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10: There's no I in team, but I don't remember you helping us lift your old boiler out of the crawl space last week, John. 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Look at John. Oh, King John did it all by himself. Whatever. I still love you. I'll see you Thanksgiving.
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10: Ooh, calm down. Yes, Rock Solid Plumbing and Heating is now in Anchorage. But listen, Valley, that doesn't mean we can't keep both of you warm. That is a throuple, sir.

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1: The more we learn about Dan Sullivan, the worse it gets. While Alaskans struggle to pay the bills, Sullivan was tripling his own net worth in D.C. and working against Alaska. Sullivan sided with the trawl fleet, gutting protections for small boat fishermen, and refusing to back efforts to limit bycatch. So it's no surprise that he got hundreds of thousands of dollars from big factory trawlers, the same Seattle executives destroying Alaska fisheries. Now we know that Sullivan was even invested in a foreign farmed salmon company, the biggest competitor to Alaska wild salmon in the world. When he sold the stock off, Sullivan made thousands of dollars for himself. And then he broke Congress's insider trading law, hiding the trade for months. Dan Sullivan keeps working for himself, and it costs Alaska way too much.
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Of course, I'm going to tell you how K-Whale is hooking you up with a shot at winning free tickets to see Paradise Slaves live at Odd Man Rush Brewing in Eagle River next month. But not before I bring you the latest from The Warning. It's Kerosene on K-Whale.

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0: 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It's Alaska's Rock 106.5 K-Whale taking a long look ahead. We're in just over a month from now. Our guy Brock has taken the stage once again for his band Paradise Slaves and their first Alaska show, live at Odd Man Rush Brewing in Eagle River, Saturday, November 14th. 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

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It's Alaska's Rock 106.5 K-Whale. It's still me, Steve-O, still making Monday move in the correct direction with help from these long blocks of nonstop rock full of your K-Whale favorites like Tool, Linkin Park, Nirvana, Black Sabbath, the latest from Seven Dust and the Foo Fighters, and new rock from Johnny Frank's Bill Murray. 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

0: 7, Dust, Unbreakable, off their new album, One, available wherever music is sold. It's Alaska's Rock 106.5 K-Whale, and online I'm seeing discourse around no phone sections in restaurants, and yet another one-to-one analogy with cigarettes. 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Some eateries have banned cell phones entirely, asking patrons to please put their phones into lockable bags like you see at like some concerts and stuff. 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
2: 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Oh, you don't think I can make it work? You're talking to the guy who ate 13 chimichangas in under a minute. I didn't even use my hands or my mouth. 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

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Achieving academic excellence for homeschoolers. It's where you heard the unplugged sounds of Nirvana, and it's where we're keeping it in the family with the latest Foo Fighters. 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

Papa Roach, Take Me, off of 2004's Getting Away with Murder, Take Me, made its way onto Billboard's modern and mainstream rock charts despite not having been released as a single by the band. Pretty cool. It's Alaska's Rock 106.5 K-Whale. You're listening to The Electric Lunch. 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It's new Metal Monday. If it rocks, but also raps, but also has some kind of other weird stuff going on, then odds are it's at home in the new metal category. Today's trip into this dynamic genre includes offerings from Stained and Disturbed. Right now, it's a twofer of more industrial-coded new metal bands that have grown to become as entwined as two bands can. Up next, you got Dope. Right now, it's Static X with the title track to 1999's Wisconsin Death Trip on The Electric Lunch.

dope, debonair. It's Alaska's Rock 106.5 K-Whale. It's New Metal Monday on the Electric Lunch. 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Of course, dope frontman Edsel Dope. Very tight with the crew in Static X, which you heard one song back. He's even part of the team behind the upcoming documentary Evil Disco, The Rise, Fall, and Regeneration of Static X. However, there's a bit of a legal snag as the production has filed a lawsuit alleging employee Matt Zane stole footage for his own unauthorized documentary on the lives of the late Wayne Static and his late wife Tara Ray. Zane denies the accusation and further pledges to release his film for free next year. In other Static X news, the band was forced to cancel their tour plans for the rest of the year due to a medical situation involving a member of the band that required immediate attention, though the band says they'll be back on the road in 2027. So that's the latest dope on Static X. We're wrapping this lunch up with the softer side of Stained. Next, as promised, right now it's Disturbed with something off of 2015's Immortalized. This one's called The Light. It's the Electric Lunch, brought to you by the Smokehouse Barbecue, only on Alaska's Rock.

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Right now, it's something for the metalcore crowd. It's new from Motionless in White, featuring Skylar Gray, R.I.P. K-Well.

this chick comes up to me and she's all like, hey, aren't you that dude? And I'm like, yeah, whatever. So later, I'm at the pool hall and this girl comes up and she's all like, oh, and I'm like, yeah, whatever.

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This dude comes up and he's like, hey, punk. I'm like, yeah, whatever. Then I'm throwing dice in the alley. Officer Leroy comes up and he's like, hey, I thought I told you. And I'm like, yeah, whatever. Then up comes Zaffo. I'm like, yo, Zaffo, what's up? He's like, done. I'm like, that's cool.

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0: Limp Bizkit, My Way. It's Alaska's Rock 106.5 K-Whale, more like Getaway, because I am here to give a big funky congratulations to the winner of our Go Anywhere Getaway, Kevin E. Big Kev taking his wife to visit family in Montana with their free trip. 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
8: The music gets angry if you don't get back to it soon enough. And nobody likes angry music. Wait, Slipknot does. Man, I love Slipknot. And Twizzlers. Oh, and Zima. Remember Zima? Come on, man. Focus. It's time for another long block of non-stop rock on K-Whale.

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1: It's time for the 106 Second Rock Report, brought to you by the Smokehouse Barbecue. The Rival Sons say they plan to begin recording a new album early next year. The band says they aim to begin studio work in January, with the goal of having a new record out by late 2027, with guitarist Scott Holiday saying, quote, "Yeah, once the business gets a hold of it, it takes a minute, so hopefully I would say late summer, hopefully the fall, something like that," end quote. So, if you like what those Rival Sons are throwing down, you can start getting excited. Greta Van Fleet has announced a North American and European tour for next year. The Into the Beginning tour has support in North America, at least from Arc de Soleil, the Kooks, and Alaska's own Portugal the Man. The trek starts February 3rd in Georgia, the U.S. state, not the Eastern European country, then loops through the U.S. before heading overseas to Europe, before then coming back to North America through Canada, and then back into the States, where the tour wraps up July 31st in Greta Van Fleet's home state of Michigan. Tickets go on sale October 31st. Meanwhile, you can pick up Greta Van Fleet's upcoming album, Palace for the People, when it drops on Friday. And System of a Down are celebrating the 25th anniversary of their landmark album, Toxicity, with a week-long exhibition at Beyond the Streets in Los Angeles, California. The exhibition will include exclusive merch, rare artifacts, immersive installations, and more. The System of a Down and Beyond the Streets Toxicity 25th anniversary exhibition opens October 13th. 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

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K-Whale.

0: Drinking Benjamin, Awaken. It's Alaska's Rock 106.5 K-Whale. Before that, you heard Motley Crue, Rammstein, and the latest from A Perfect Circle. We're back with the Red Hots, Seether, and new Shinedown. 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

either. As promised, Remedy, it's Alaska's Rock 106.5 K-Whale, the home of the Bob Rock Morning Show, the Elevated Afternoon, and hey, I'm here too, gonna tell you what we got cooking on the weekends here at Alaska's Rock, right after some more tunes for you, like the latest from Shinedown, off of their new album 8, but spelled with the number inside of the word itself. It's some real petty stuff. If you're new to reading, give it a whirl, it's lots of fun. That album available wherever Shinedown is sold. Here's their new one, it's Young Again on K-Whale.

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0: I'm a mom to three kids. 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
0: Now we're at risk of losing Zach's care, and I'm paying thousands more every year for our health care coverage, all while Sullivan and his DC cronies voted to make themselves even richer.
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3: Dan Sullivan, the worse it gets. While Alaskans struggle to pay the bills, Sullivan was tripling his own net worth in D.C. and working against Alaska. Sullivan sided with the trawl fleet, gutting protections for small boat fishermen, and refusing to back efforts to limit bycatch. So it's no surprise that he got hundreds of thousands of dollars from big factory trawlers, the same Seattle executives destroying Alaska fisheries. Now we know that Sullivan was even invested in a foreign farmed salmon company, the biggest competitor to Alaska wild salmon in the world. When he sold the stock off, Sullivan made thousands of dollars for himself. And then he broke Congress's insider trading law, hiding the trade for months. Dan Sullivan keeps working for himself, and it costs Alaska way too much.
4: I'm Mary Peltola. I'm running for U.S. Senate, and I approve this message.
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STP Dead and Bloated, the Stone Temple Pilots on Alaska's Rock 106.5 K-Whale. It's still me, the alive but also bloated Steve-O, blowing up another Monday afternoon with one more long block of nonstop rock before I waddle on out of here. On the way is System of a Down, Tool, Black Sabbath. We'll lighten the mood a bit with some Incubus. We got the latest from Ninth Key and the Pretty Reckless right now. I got new rock from Canada's own, the Autumn Kings, off their album Epiphanies. It's gone, gone, gone on K-Whale.

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0: the Pretty Reckless. When I Wake Up, their latest on Alaska's Rock 106.5 K-Wellen. When you wake up, why not start the day with Bob and Brock and the Bob Rock Morning Show? I'll tell you all about the shenanigans they get up to momentarily.
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Right now, it's new rock from Ninth Key. Happy feels like K-Whale.

0: K-Whale has a new website. It's really old. 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

Alaska's rock with corn make me bad. It ain't so bad outside right now. The sun is trying to make its way through all the clouds in the sky. It's actually beautiful if you look up. That must mean the Elevated Afternoon Show is underway, which is correct. Ella Outlaw here with you until 7, helping you on your drive home on 106.5K Whale. How was your weekend? Mine was filled with bed rotting. I got hit with that dang fall cold. I thought my body would be able to warrant it away, but no, I was susceptible to it, and now I have it. So I spent Saturday and Sunday rotting in bed. I should have started rotting in bed Friday after I got off from my shift, but no, I did what any responsible sick adult would do, and I went to a hockey game and then to the bar after instead. I'll tell you more about that in my next break. Before then, you're going to hear AC/DC, Candlebox, and right now, Bill Murray and his new song, Always Let You Down. It's K-Whale.

0: 106.5 K-Whale with AC/DC Night Prowler. I was a bit of a night prowler this past Friday evening after the Elevated Afternoon Show. I knew that fall cold was going to hit me this weekend. I was not feeling well on Friday, but I was not going to miss the UAAC Wolves go against the Denver Pioneers at the Sullivan Arena. So Parker Hovilla and I headed on over there after I was done with my shift, and we met up with a few of his friends. One of them was a couple, loved girlfriend, Brandy. We just chatted the entire game. I actually missed most of the game, but it was worth it. And then Parker goes, why don't we go to Long Branch after the game? I go, no, I'm not going there. I don't like the Long Branch Saloon. That's just my own opinion. I think it's a pseudo dive bar. The vibes in there aren't what I'm looking for. And then Brandy goes, let's go to Flight Deck. I go, what's Flight Deck? She goes, it's a wonderful dive bar and they have karaoke. Sold. Let's go. We went on over there. I signed up for karaoke. You could only guess what song I sang. I know you know what it is. And after we started playing some pool and I decided, let me torture these Alaskan people. I bet they don't know what a Rumple mint shot is. So I went up and got Rumple, which is a peppermint liqueur that's really popular in college towns. I haven't had one since I left college in May, but I figured, why not? And have you ever read the book, When You Give a Mouse a Cookie? Well, when you give an Ella a Rumple mint shot, they're just going to keep flowing. I had a stellar time at Flight Deck on Friday night. But then on Saturday morning, it wasn't so stellar. I woke up so sick, hungover, but it was worth it. I had a great time. I met a new friend. I found my new favorite bar in town. So it was a good weekend overall, besides me being sick. I am still a bit congested, but at least I can breathe through both nostrils. Little wins here on the Elevated Afternoon Show. Coming up next to you, it's Metallica and Godsmack on 106.5 K-Whale.
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0: 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That's where a sad light, also called a bright light therapy lamp, can become part of your morning routine. Use it while you're having coffee, eating breakfast, reading, or even getting ready for the day. 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The more consistent you are, the better. You're going to want to look for a light that provides 10,000 lux at the recommended sitting distance for genuine results. 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
2: 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Sullivan sided with the trawl fleet, gutting protections for small boat fishermen, and refusing to back efforts to limit bycatch. So it's no surprise that he got hundreds of thousands of dollars from big factory trawlers, the same Seattle executives destroying Alaska fisheries. Now we know that Sullivan was even invested in a foreign farmed salmon company, the biggest competitor to Alaska wild salmon in the world. When he sold the stock off, Sullivan made thousands of dollars for himself. And then he broke Congress's insider trading law, hiding the trade for months. Dan Sullivan keeps working for himself, and it costs Alaska way too much.
3: I'm Mary Peltola. I'm running for U.S. Senate, and I approve this message.
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Awake! Ella Outlaw here for the Elevated Afternoon Show. We started a new contest today here on 106.5 K-Whale called the Fall Into Cash Giveaway. It's exactly what it sounds like. It's your opportunity to put some cold, hard cash into your pockets this fall season. You have all the way until the end of the month to enter in as well. I'm going to tell you some more information about this giveaway in my next break. Before then, I want you to listen to Alice in Chains, Foo Fighters, and this new one from KG Elephant, Beaches in Tennessee.

0: Alice in Chains on 106.5K Whale, one of my favorites off their classic album Dirt. That was my reaction last Monday whenever I walked into the studio. A good scream because I saw this skeleton sitting down and I was not expecting any other entity to be here. Well, he's still hanging around and he has a new name other than Mr. Bones. I named him Dead Air. I felt like that fit him a little bit more. I also outfitted him with a K Whale jacket to make him official and offered him a spot here on the Elevated Afternoon Show only because he doesn't talk or step over my toes and he just sits there. But he's always open to say something. I don't think he will, though. Ella Outlaw here with you until 7, hosting the Elevated Afternoon Show. We just started a new contest today called the Fall Into Cash Giveaway. 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